0: From the Sky News Centre at 2, the Prime Minister says he wants to bring down utility bills and rail fares. Andy Burnham's reiterated in the Sunday Mirror that more must be done to help with the cost of living crisis. Meanwhile, the Chancellor suggesting he's ready to protect consumers from unfair price rises in supermarkets and at the petrol pumps as the Iran war affects fuel costs. John Healey's told The Telegraph he'll be watching closely, but last month he also gave his support to businesses.
1: I know that businesses large and small have felt really squeezed, and when the Prime Minister and I talk about building a new economy that helps people live well, that must involve stepping up our support for and work with business.
0: The FA says they support UEFA's decision to declare a loss of confidence and trust in FIFA president Gianni Infantino. European football's governing body have called his attempts to sell stakes in a World Cup company to private investors a shabby backroom deal. Authorities in Russia have not said who might have been behind a homemade bomb that killed three people near a Moscow restaurant. The Russian state news agency is reporting an unidentified woman tried to carry the device into the building. Officials in Spain say most of the 60,000 migrants who crossed into Ceuta have been returned to Morocco. Spanish authorities are planning to install a 500-metre barrier on the territory's border. Sport and Aberdeen have started their Scottish Premiership campaign with a 2-1 win against Hearts. They scored both of their goals in injury time, including a 95th-minute penalty from captain Kevin Nisbet. He says they weren't settling for a draw.
2: I think as soon as we scored, we still had 4 minutes left. We've got a lot of pace in the team, and the one time targets in the and behind the defence, we score. So yeah, it's a great win and a great start.
0: Josh Kerr took the Commonwealth 1 mile crown in front of a home crowd. The Scottish world record holder stormed to glory in Glasgow.
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0: is Switch.
1: From the Sky News Centre at 3, the Chancellor says he'll be watching closely to try to protect the public from unfair price rises at the petrol pumps and in supermarkets. John Healey's told the Telegraph, "We can't completely stop the squeeze on families as the war in Iran continues to hit fuel costs." Meanwhile, more than half of people in the UK say Andy Burnham is right to make ending rough sleeping one of his first pledges as Prime Minister. But a YouGov poll made exclusively for Sky News suggests two-thirds think he'll fail. Mr. Burnham's plan is backed by an initial £340 million investment targeting at least 3,000 people. Ian Harrison, who's been homeless for 20 years, is sceptical.
2: In simple terms, it's not possible. Homelessness isn't the issue. The issue is drug addiction, prison, family breakup, relationship breaks down, losing your job. So unless you're going to solve all of those things, which would be a very big ask, you're not going to end homelessness.
1: Pressure is building on FIFA president Gianni Infantino after he was forced to scrap plans to sell shares in the World Cup to private investors. His leadership has been questioned by football's governing bodies globally. Authorities in Russia say a homemade bomb has killed at least three people at a restaurant in Moscow. It's reported a woman was stopped by a security guard trying to carry the device into the venue. In sport, Josh Kerr says it meant everything to him to win a gold at a home Commonwealth Games. The Scottish world record holder was dominant in his one-mile race in Glasgow. He says he's delighted.
3: You know, a lot of hard work goes into those performances, and to be able to have a bit of time to enjoy it in the last 100 is, this is a memorable experience for me to be able to do that in front of a home crowd. It's just everything I want to do. So it's been a great 2 weeks, and I'm glad I'm able to perform on the big days.
1: Aberdeen opened their Scottish Premiership campaign with a dramatic 2-1 win against Hearts. They scored both of their goals in injury time. That's the latest.
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5: Hey there, welcome to Days Like Nights Radio. My name is Ilke Klein. I hope you're doing well this week. I have the final part of our Nora times Ilke recording from Woodstock 69 in Bloemendaal for you today. Over the past weeks, you've heard Corin Cavini opening the day, followed by my own set. To close the event, Nora and Pure and myself played a two-hour back-to-back session, and it was an absolute blast. For us, it was the first time we had ever done a back-to-back, but from the first few records, it felt very natural. The crowd was in an amazing mood, the sun was going down, and it turned into a proper closing of the day. Enjoy! This is Nora and Pure and myself, back-to-back.

listening to Days Like Nights Radio with Nora and Pure and myself back to back at Woodstock 69. There's always a little bit of excitement when you play back to back for the first time. You don't know exactly where your partner is going to take things, but that is also what makes it so much fun. Nora and I have known each other for many years and we've played many of the same

still tuned into Days Like Nights. One of the great things about a back-to-back is that you get to react to each other in real time. Sometimes you have a plan for the next record and then the track before it takes you somewhere completely different. On this occasion, Nora and myself decided to play two tracks each all the time, so it's a little bit easier to choose a direction together. Sometimes one on one can get a bit messy, but personally I think we did a fantastic job keeping the set flowing. Up next, Mesha Plex's latest single, Lonely Drive.

That brings us to the end of this year's Nora times Elke recording from Woodstock 69. A big thanks to Nora and Pure for joining me behind the decks, to Corin Cavini for such a brilliant opening set, and of course to everybody who came to the beach and made this day what it was. I'm already excited about next year's edition. In the meantime, my next long set will be at Thuishaven in the Netherlands. August 8th is when I'm doing a daytime 10-hour session. I hope to see you there. As always, thanks for tuning in. Take care. And I will catch you in the next Days Like Nights Radio.

0: From the Sky News Centre at 4, Donald Trump says he's agreed to hold off any attack on Iran, appearing to claim that Middle Eastern countries may have reached the parameters of a deal to end the war. The president says any agreement would include the immediate opening of the Strait of Hormuz. Elsewhere, the Chancellor says he's ready to protect consumers from unfair price rises in supermarkets and at the petrol pumps as the Iran war affects fuel costs. John Healey's told The Telegraph he'll be watching closely. Last month, he also gave his support to businesses.
1: I know that businesses, large and small, have felt really squeezed. And when the Prime Minister and I talk about building a new economy that helps people live well, that must involve stepping up our support for and work with business.
0: The Prime Minister says he wants to bring down utility bills and rail fares. Meanwhile, two-thirds of people in the UK think the Prime Minister will fail in his pledge to end long-term rough sleeping. That's according to exclusive research for Sky News, but more than half of people surveyed by YouGov agree it needs to be tackled. Becky Lloyds from Bridgend Community Outreach Centre.
2: I think we can say it's probably got progressively worse. I've certainly got double the amount of clients that we had. We need funding, we need time, we need support. It's all right to put a roof over their heads, but when they can't cope with that and they can't manage that, they're going to be homeless again.
0: Officials in Spain say most of the 60,000 migrants who crossed into Ceuta have been returned to Morocco. Spanish authorities are planning to install a 500-metre barrier on the territory's border. In sport, world record holder Josh Kerr's picked up the first Commonwealth gold medal in the 1 mile for 60 years. The Scottish star broke away from the rest of the pack to win in Glasgow yesterday. And Aberdeen beat Hearts 2-1 in their opening Scottish Premiership game of the season. Both goals were scored in injury time, including a 95th-minute penalty.
3: 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This is Switch. Open the door. Come on in. Come on in. Come on in. This is Aoki's house. You've just entered Aoki's house.
4: Welcome back to Aoki's house, and I'm recording this while I'm on tour in Europe, and I had a great first weekend at Tomorrowland. Dimmock was going off. The stage was stacked and on fire. So many amazing artists. My solo set and my back-to-back surprise set with one and only the legend, Rainier Zonneveld. And we debuted all of our new tracks in our set. We were in the studio and working on these ones, especially for Tomorrowland. And we're going to be dropping this new music coming up soon. But we're excited to actually debut on stage together from the studio to the stage. It's

Tomorrowland because it just brought a lot of memories after doing 5 stages with Tomorrowland for the last 15 years. We have to bring it back. Let's demand it, guys. Hit up Tomorrowland and make sure that they bring back the Dimmock stage. And next week, I'm looking forward to my main stage performance, and I have some exciting new

0: It's called In the Booth. You're locked in the Aoki Sauce with me, Steve Aoki, and let's drop the biggest tracks over the last 7 days with the Aoki Pick of the Week.
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many drugs are you on right now? When's the last time you went to bed? How many people are even gonna remember?

0: That's the latest release on the Dimmock en Fuego imprint from Shelco. That's called Acid Techno y Pedeo. Mix it before that, my Hyro Club mix up, Does Your Father Know You Dance Like That? My track with Sebastian Maniscalco. You're tuned in to Aoki Sauce with me, Steve Aoki, and it's time for an Aoki flashback. Released in 2019, this is my remix of Feeling of Falling from Cheat Codes and Kim Petras.
1: And now, the Aoki flashback track of the week.

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with Imogen Heap. It's called What You Say. That's been absolutely smashing it at all my gigs around Europe at the moment. And if you want to know where I'll be playing over the next couple of months or plan ahead for the summer, head over to my website, stevieaoki.com, to check out all my tour dates. And I pinned the post on my socials at Steve Aoki if you want to just go there. Before I go, just enough time for one more. High Society and Gracie Van Brunt, Illuminate.

0: From the Sky News Centre at 5, Donald Trump says the US is ready to launch attacks on Iran, but has decided to halt strikes for the benefit of the world. In a post on Truth Social, the US president appears to be claiming Middle Eastern countries may have reached the perimeters of a deal to end the war. He says any agreement would need to include the reopening of the Strait of Hormuz. The Chancellor says he'll be watching closely to try to protect the public from unfair price rises at the petrol pumps and in supermarkets. John Healey's told The Telegraph, "We can't completely stop the squeeze on families as the war in Iran continues hitting fuel costs." Meanwhile, more than half a million people in the UK, say Andy Burnham is right to make ending rough sleeping one of his first pledges as Prime Minister. But a YouGov poll made exclusively for Sky News suggests two-thirds think he'll fail. Ian Harrison's been homeless for 20 years.
1: In simple terms, it's not possible. Homelessness isn't the issue. The issue is drug addiction, prison, family breakup, relationship breaks down, losing your job. So unless you're going to solve all of those things, which would be a very big ask, you're not going to end homelessness.
0: Pressure's building on FIFA president Gianni Infantino after he was forced to scrap plans to sell shares in the World Cup to private investors. His leadership has been questioned by football's governing bodies globally. In sport, Aberdeen have started their Scottish Premiership campaign with a 2-1 win against Hearts. They scored both of their goals in injury time, including a 95th minute penalty from captain Kevin Nisbet, who wasn't settling for a draw.
2: I think as soon as we score, we still have 4 minutes left. We've got a lot of pace in the team, and the one time targets in the and behind the defence, we score. So yeah, it's a great win and a great start.
0: Elsewhere, Josh Kerr took the Commonwealth 1 mile crown in front of a home crowd. The Scottish world record holder stormed to glory in Glasgow.
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1: You're both on the same road. 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Motorbike safety. 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National Highways.
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0: Edge.
1: From the Sky News Centre at 6, Donald Trump says he's cancelled a planned attack on Iran, subject to a deal being agreed quickly. The US president's told his Truth Social that any agreement would include the immediate reopening of the Strait of Hormuz. The Prime Minister says he wants to bring down utility bills and rail fares. Andy Burnens reiterated in the Sunday Mirror that more must be done to help with the cost of living crisis. Meanwhile, the Chancellor suggesting he's ready to protect consumers from unfair price rises in supermarkets and at the petrol pumps. John Healey's told The Telegraph he'll be watching closely, but last month he also gave his support to businesses.
2: I know that businesses, large and small, have felt really squeezed. And when the Prime Minister and I talk about building a new economy that helps people live well, that must involve stepping up our support for and work with business.
1: Two-thirds of people in the UK think the Prime Minister will fail in his pledge to end long-term rough sleeping, but research for Sky News suggests more than half agree it needs to be tackled. Spain's installing a 500-metre barrier in the sea after 60,000 migrants arrived from Morocco. EU leaders are holding talks next week to understand what happened. In sport, there are still medals to be won before tonight's Commonwealth Games closing ceremony. Kat Suave reports from Glasgow.
3: Welsh cycling star Emma Finucane goes for her fourth gold medal of this year's Games when she races in the women's Keirin. There's also a bronze on offer for England's netball side, but they'll need to beat Australia this morning to get it. Scottish band Simple Minds headline tonight's big party at the Hydro Arena, while we're also expecting a third Games closing ceremony performance from Delta Goodrem. The baton is then handed on to the Indian city of Ahmedabad for 2030.
1: Vincent Pastore, who played Tony Soprano's best friend in The Sopranos, has died at the age of 80. He was found at his home in New York. That's the latest. I'm Laura Safe.
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3: 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Are you with me? 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

0: From the Sky News Centre at 7, Donald Trump says the US is locked and loaded, but will cancel a planned attack on Iran if a new peace deal is reached. The American president insists any agreement would need to include the complete and total reopening of the Strait of Hormuz, as well as an end to Tehran's nuclear threat. Two-thirds of people in the UK think the Prime Minister will fail to end long-term rough sleeping. That's according to exclusive research for Sky News after Andy Burnham made it his first pledge as Prime Minister. But Becky Lloyd from Bridgend Community Outreach Centre says it's a complex situation.
1: I think we can say it's probably got progressively worse. I've certainly got double the amount of clients that we had. We need funding. We need time, we need support. It's all right to put a roof over their heads, but when they can't cope with that and they can't manage that, they're going to be homeless again.
0: Meanwhile, Andy Burnham's promising more help for families struggling with the cost of living. The Prime Minister says reducing rail fares and reforming the water sector are top of his agenda. EU leaders are expected to hold talks next week to understand what happened when 60,000 Moroccans stormed the Spanish enclave of Ceuta. At least 86 people died. In sport, First Minister John Swinney says the Commonwealth Games has shown Scotland at its very best ahead of tonight's closing ceremony. There was plenty for the home crowd to celebrate in Glasgow last night as world record holder Josh Kerr took gold in the 1 mile race. He says the victory was extra special because of where it was.
2: This country is all about, you know, miling. I think we can do it really well. I think we have a future in it, and it's nice that it's home. But, you know, I want to inspire the next generation to come out and perform in the UK. I said that a couple of years ago, and I put in the hard work, and it was time to come home and perform.
0: And Aberdeen opened their Scottish Premiership campaign with a dramatic 2-1 win against Hearts. They scored both of their goals in injury time at Pittodrie, with captain Kevin Nisbet grabbing the win thanks to a 95th minute penalty. That's the latest. I'm Barry Weir.
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4: This morning in Birmingham, you'll find a cool, cloudy start with temperatures near 11 degrees. The cloud lingers into the late morning and through the afternoon as temperatures rise steadily, feeling quite warm by the afternoon, with highs of around 25 degrees. There's only a very small chance of a shower, so most places should stay dry. Expect a mostly grey, mild day with persistent cloud through the afternoon.
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Good morning, hello, this is Sunday Breakfast with me, Jack Cole. That was Ella Langley. Before that we had Glenn Frey. The heat is on, going until 10 a.m. this morning. We're going to have some Midlands Music Guarantee, some Midlands Magazine, but for now it's Callum Scott with Dancing On My Own.

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0: Paul Weller there with Broken Stones on Switch Radio. Just gone 25 past 7. Let's get our first Midlands Music Guarantee. This is the part of the show where we've pushed local music. Signed or unsigned, we love to be proud of what we have produced here in the Midlands. And our first one comes from The Claws.
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Louis Tomlinson, imposter there on Switch Radio. Before that, Maroon 5 and Kendrick Lamar. Getting towards 8 o'clock, we'll get the news on the hour. But for now, it's Alok and Jennifer Lopez. Everything's fine. Everything fine, I said.

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2: From the Sky News Centre at 8, Donald Trump claims he's agreed to hold off on any attack on Iran for now, saying Middle Eastern countries have reached the perimeters of a deal to end the war. The US President's threats to hit the Iranians hard had led to Iran to warn it would retaliate against what it calls American aggression. Andy Burnham's promising more help for families struggling with the cost of living, insisting cutting household bills will be a priority. The Prime Minister says reducing real fares and reforming the water sector are top of his agenda. Our chief political correspondent John Craig has been looking into what the PM's told the Sunday Mirror newspaper.
3: I think rail fares are too high, outrageously so in some instances, so that's something that's in my sights. I mentioned VAT and electricity bills, but it's a short-term measure at the moment. Let's see where we can go with that.
2: Meanwhile, two-thirds of people surveyed believe the PM will fail to end rough sleeping nationwide. Many experts say it's the underlying reasons that cause the real causes, including drug addiction and unemployment. Britain's second most senior police officer has met with Sikh faith leaders following the murder of a 24-year-old woman at her home in West London.
4: We will try to provide the answers with absolute determination for her family, for her next of kin and for a community.
2: That's Deputy Commissioner with the Met Police, Matt Dukes, talking about Kirandeep Kaur. She was killed in Hayes last month after an intruder broke in as she lay in bed with her baby and her husband. The death of the student from India has led to calls for better protection for the Sikh community. In sport, First Minister John Swinney presented Josh Kerr with his gold medal after he stormed victory in the Commonwealth Games mile race in Glasgow. He did it in 3 minutes, 54 seconds. And after the highs of last year, it was a disappointing start to the Scottish Premiership season for Hearts. They conceded twice in injury time to lose 2-1 at Aberdeen. That's the latest. I'm Barry.
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5: This morning in Birmingham, you'll find a cool, cloudy start with temperatures near 11 degrees. The cloud lingers into the late morning and through the afternoon as temperatures rise steadily, feeling quite warm by the afternoon, with highs of around 25 degrees. There's only a very small chance of a shower, so most places should stay dry. Expect a mostly grey, mild day with persistent cloud through the afternoon.
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What a naughty little banger to kick off the 8 o'clock hour. It's McFly with, obviously, On The Way, Backstreet Boys and Caesar Sisters. For now though, it's Regardless.

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1: 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This one comes from Pato Banton. And this one is Groovin'.
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2: From the Sky News Centre at 9, Donald Trump insists he'll hold off on fresh attacks on Iran as long as a deal can be reached and quickly. The US president says it would need to involve stopping Tehran's nuclear ambitions and reopening the Strait of Hormuz. Any kind of agreements would need to work through major sticking points following months of conflict. On Friday, he told reporters his main goal is clear.
3: It's very simple. They cannot have a nuclear weapon. Iran will not have a nuclear weapon, and they can't have a nuclear weapon. If they did, the Middle East would have been wiped out by now.
2: Andy Burnham's repeating promises to take further action to bring down utility bills and rail fares. The Prime Minister's also highlighting the need for long-term changes to VAT on electricity bills. Meanwhile, two-thirds of people in the UK believe Andy Burnham will fail to end homelessness unless the root causes are dealt with. The polls found that people think they include drug addiction and unemployment. It was a golden games for Scotland's Josh Kerr as he picked up Commonwealth's one-mile title. Kat Suave was at the Scotstoun Stadium.
4: The world record holder was dominant as he stormed to victory in front of a home crowd in Glasgow. He says their support means everything.
5: To have in front of a Glaswegian crowd, having the Scottish national anthem is something that I'll never forget.
4: Elsewhere, Jasmine Sawyers took gold in the long jump for England, while her teammate Owen Hird won bronze in the pole vault. Welsh cycling star Emma Finucane claimed her third gold medal of the Games in the time trial.
6: I've definitely lived in the moment at these Games. I've enjoyed every moment.
4: Neil Farke picked up another title in the tandem sprint to cement himself as Scotland's most successful Commonwealth athlete in history.
2: In football, Aberdeen opened their Scottish Premiership campaign with a dramatic 2-1 win against Hearts. And Vincent Pastore, who played Tony Soprano's best friend in The Sopranos, has died aged 80. The actor was best known for his role in the mob drama. That's the latest. I'm Barry.
7: Switch Radio weather. This morning in Birmingham, you'll find a cool, cloudy start with temperatures near 11 degrees. The cloud lingers into the late morning and through the afternoon as temperatures rise steadily, feeling quite warm by the afternoon, with highs of around 25 degrees. There's only a very small chance of a shower, so most places should stay dry. Expect a mostly grey, mild day with persistent cloud through the afternoon.
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Pet Shop Boys on Switch Radio, just gone 9 a.m. My name is Jeff Cole. Going until 10 a.m. this morning, kicked it off there with Lewis Capaldi. For now though, it's the Caprines with Easy Targets.

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2: You're both on the same road. 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Motorbike safety. 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

0: 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Let's get our third and final Midlands Music Guarantee. 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
5: Oh. Animals can't speak to drivers. But if they could, they would be asking us, telling us by the sounds of it, to put our litter and fruit waste in the bin. Because roadside litter kills an estimated 3 million animals every year. No wonder they sound miffed. So let's lend them a paw. Let's take our rubbish with us and bin it properly. National Highways. And what's that? They said thanks very much.
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2: 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Before that, we had Padam Padam. I can't even know what a banger that was when it came out. As well as the one before, actually. Example with Wonder Quietly. Lana Del Rey on the way, but for now, it's Duran Duran. I'm going to leave you with this.

0: From the Sky News Centre at 10, Donald Trump says he's cancelled a wave of intense strikes planned for this weekend against Iran, but says it's subject to a deal being struck rapidly. That would come with certain conditions, with the US president highlighting the immediate and complete opening of the Strait of Hormuz and ending Tehran's nuclear threats. Our international correspondent John Sparks is in Jerusalem.
1: I don't think we're any closer to any long-standing agreement. I think what it tells us is that Donald Trump is getting increasingly frustrated. He's under increasing pressure. He's got midterms in November, the war's not popular, he's got a cost of living crisis and the rest of it. He wants a way out of it.
0: The Prime Minister says more help with the cost of living is on its way. Andy Burnham told the Sunday Mirror he wants to go further on rail fares and household bills. Meanwhile, two-thirds of people think the Prime Minister will fail to end long-term rough sleeping. Andy Burnham made tackling it his first pledge after entering Downing Street. More than half of those surveyed by YouGov for Sky News agree it's a problem that needs to be addressed. Francesca Albanese from the charity Crisis tells us what she thinks the PM must do to make real progress.
2: It's about tackling the root causes, so building those social homes, making sure other parts of government aren't causing homelessness in the first place, and investing in welfare and solutions at work like Housing First.
0: Spain is installing a 500-metre barrier in the sea after 60,000 migrants arrived in Ceuta from Morocco. Spanish authorities say most have been returned, and EU leaders will hold talks this coming week to understand exactly what happened. World record holder Josh Kerr stormed to victory to pick up the first Commonwealth gold medal in the 1 mile for 60 years. The Scottish star broke away from the rest of the pack to win at the Scotstoun Stadium. And in football, Aberdeen opened their Scottish Premiership campaign with a dramatic 2-1 win against Hearts. They scored both their goals in injury time at Pittodrie, with captain Kevin Nisbet sealing the victory next to a 95th-minute penalty. That's the latest. I'm Barry.
3: Cloudy skies over Birmingham this morning with a mild start. Into the afternoon, the cloud will hold firm, but it will warm up, reaching highs of around 25 degrees by late afternoon. Rain chances are low, so expect a mostly dry day, though it will stay dull rather than bright. Later tonight, the cloud lingers and temperatures only ease back slightly from the daytime peak. Overall, a warm, cloudy Sunday, with little in the way of showers.
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Yo, what you telling me, Brom? That right there was Brother and Beyond with Be My Twin, taking it back to the 80s right there. But yo, what you telling me? It's your boy Rims, and you've got me here on Switch from 10 till 12, bringing you the vibes, the hits, and so much more. So whether you've just woken up or you're already in the kitchen whipping up that Sunday lunch, don't worry, I've got you covered. Because right now, it's time for the Sunday Brunch Show. And starting things off, it's a new tune.

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1: Lost on me. 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
3: 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Click your seatbelt, because you're twice as likely to be killed or seriously injured if you don't think.
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That right there is Nathan Skies with his tune More Than You'll Ever Know, and it's such a powerful tune, like it gives me goosebumps. And you know what, speaking of powerful, I had a powerful experience recently. I went to Madrid and seen the one and only Ye perform live in concert, and when I tell you, the concert lived up to the hype of social media. It really did. That globe was absolutely massive. Like, I didn't believe it. How the hell did they get the globe inside of a stadium? It's crazy. But yo, why you think about that, this next tune is Mark Ronson and Daniel Merriweather with Stop Me. Stop Me.

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1: Yo, you're telling me it's coming up to 10:30, meaning it's time to put you onto my first feature of the hour with the Midlands Music Guarantee. 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And this week's no different. 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

Nova Bloom rocking out there with Heavy Hit and My Millie's Music Guarantee for this hour. But remember though, if you're an artist from the West Mids wanting the masses to hear your tune, then head over to the Switch Radio website and tap the uploader. It's that simple. But from one rock tune to a more of a chilled out tune, this is Avril Lavigne with Don't Tell Me.

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Entrance's new tune, Higher, right there, and that is sure to be a tune that is going to be playing in Lab 11. Trust me on that. But yo, let's head over to the States. This next tune is Madonna and Sabrina Carpenter with Bring Your Love.

0: tours with I Don't Wanna Know, and before that you had Sam Smith with Pray. We're coming up to 11, but don't worry, we've still got an hour left to go. Coming up in the next hour, we've got the likes of Miley Cyrus, Alicia Dixon and One Direction. But this next tune, we're taking it back to the 90s. It's MC's Hammer, You Can't Touch This.
1: You can't touch this.

0: From the Sky News Centre at 11, Donald Trump's decided to hold off on launching strikes against Iran for what he's calling the future benefit of the world. The US president says it's subject to a deal being struck rapidly. He says any agreement would need to include the complete reopening of the Strait of Hormuz. Andy Burnham's promising to look at more help for families struggling with the cost of living, insisting cutting household bills will be a priority. The Prime Minister says reducing rail fares and reforming the water sector are top of his agenda. Meanwhile, more than half of people in the UK say Andy Burnham is right to make ending rough sleeping one of his first pledges as Prime Minister. But a YouGov poll, exclusively for Sky News, suggests two-thirds think he'll fail. Mr Burnham's plan is backed by an initial £340 million investment. Ian Harrison's been homeless for 20 years.
1: In simple terms, it's not possible. Homelessness isn't the issue. The issue is drug addiction, prison, family breakup, relationship breaks down, losing your job. So unless you're going to solve all of those things, which would be a very big ask, you're not going to end homelessness.
0: EU leaders are expected to hold talks next week to understand what happened when 60,000 Moroccans stormed the Spanish enclave of Ceuta. At least 86 people died. Former FA chief executive Mark Palios says a non-European challenge for FIFA president is the best way of ousting Gianni Infantino. There have been calls for a change in leadership after Infantino's plan to sell stakes in major tournaments to private investors was rejected by several federations. Palios says the current FIFA boss will do everything he can to stay in charge.
2: There is a very great sort of suspicion in the majority of the smaller countries and the non-European countries. They feel the dominance of Europe, and that was used by Sepp Blatter to actually keep him in power to some extent.
0: And England's netballers have missed out on a medal at the Commonwealth Games, losing the bronze medal match against Australia. The Roses went down 68-50 in Glasgow. That's the latest. I'm Barry.
3: Cloudy skies over Birmingham this morning with a mild start. Into the afternoon, the cloud will hold firm, but it will warm up, reaching highs of around 25 degrees by late afternoon. Rain chances are low, so expect a mostly dry day, though it will stay dull rather than bright. Later tonight, the cloud lingers and temperatures only ease back slightly from the daytime peak. Overall, a warm, cloudy Sunday with little in the way of showers.
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Miley Cyrus with Midnight Sky, and if you're just joining us now, it's your boy Rems and you've got me here till 12 holding it down. This next hour we're going to have some classic anthems and of course some new tunes I've got to throw in there. And talking of new tunes, it's the one and only Lucas Graham with Second Chance.

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1: You're both on the same road. Same tarmac, same rules. Just a different number of wheels. Motorbikes aren't in your way. They're on their way, just like you. 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And be aware of motorbikes. 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Motorbike safety. It's on all of us. National Highways.
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2: All right, it's coming up to 11:30. Time to put you onto my first feature of the hour with the Midlands Music Guarantee. Because us here at Switch, we champion the local legends and put on for the up-and-coming talent from across the region. And again, this hour's no different. It's the one and only Jay Mawara with Free of Inhibition.

0: 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It's a real feel-good summer tune that is, and it's definitely one to add to the playlist. 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It's that simple if you want to hear yourself on the radio. But right though, we're going to get back into some more music. This is Bruce Springsteen with Addicted to the Romance.
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0: Arthur Hill with his new tune Hot Sprite, and before that you had the boy band McFly with their tune All About You. So listeners, as you know, this part of the show we usually do the Midlands Magazine, where I put you onto a local event that's happening in the area. I'm not going to lie to you right now, I'm having some technical difficulties, so I'm putting it to you guys. If you guys know of an event that's going on in the Castlevale area, then get in touch. 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
3: It's the sound of your mates alive. 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Is the sound of mates getting home instead of here. 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

the Ariston with their new tune, Honey, I'd Lie to You. That's definitely one to add to the playlist. But from a new tune to the 90s, this one right here is DNA and Susan Vega with Tom's Diner.

Alicia Dixon with the 2010s club anthem Tallest Goal. Who knew British Got Talent George had so much talent? I'm only joking. But alright though, we're coming up to 12 minutes, we're coming to the end of the show. But if you've missed anything from today's show or you want to get involved in the conversation, then head over to the Switch Radio website and let me know what you've been getting up to. But taking us out is the one and only Beverly Knight with Come As You Are.

From the Sky News Centre at midday, it's emerged the man who murdered his partner's two-year-old daughter had an arrest warrant issued 18 months beforehand. Harrison Simpson was jailed this week after he and his partner attacked Isabel Welsh over weeks at her home in Teesside. He had also sexually assaulted the toddler before her death in September. The outstanding warrant relates to a non-

0: molestation order given to the 22-year-old in 2024. Our reporter, Phoebe Southworth, has a statement from Cleveland Police.
1: In line with openness and transparency, we informed Isabel's family of the circumstances surrounding the outstanding warrant early on in the investigation. We recognised at the time that Simpson had an outstanding arrest warrant and it's far from adequate.
0: The force insists our reviews led to several changes. Donald Trump insists he will hold off on a fresh attack on Iran as long as a deal can be reached and quickly. The US president says that would need to involve stopping Tehran's nuclear ambitions and reopening the Strait of Hormuz. The Prime Minister says more cost of living support could be on its way, and he's suggesting he'll look at rail fares and utility bills. Andy Burnham's also highlighted the amount we pay for water and feels it's another area that needs reform. Meanwhile, two-thirds of people think the Prime Minister will fail to end long-term rough sleeping. Andy Burnham made tackling it his first pledge after entering Downing Street. More than half of those surveyed by YouGov for Sky News agree it's a problem that needs to be addressed. Francesca Albanese from the charity Crisis tells us what she thinks the PM must do to make real progress.
2: It's about tackling the root causes, so building those social homes, making sure other parts of government aren't causing homelessness in the first place, and investing in welfare and solutions that work like Housing First.
0: And finally, some sports news. Scotland's Sarah Addington broke down in tears after missing the chance to become a three-time Commonwealth judo champion before her retirement. She was beaten in the opening round of the over 78-kilogram competition.
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5: Good afternoon. Welcome to the Cash and Mash Show. With myself, Mash, alongside me with...
6: Cash, how you doing, everybody? How you doing, Mash?
5: I'm fine, thanks.
6: Respect. I hope everybody out there, you're all good and chilling.
5: And Irie.
6: Yes, I. On this lovely Sunday afternoon.
5: Is it Sunday?
6: Of course it is.
5: Oh, yeah. I'm not awake yet, mate.
6: Well, if it ain't Sunday, I don't know what show we're doing or covering or what.
5: No, it's Sunday. Yeah. It's funny to confuse you a little bit.
6: No, you're all
5: right. Right then, so I've not had a chance to look at National Days yet, but I will.
6: Yippee doodah.
5: No, that's a ritual now, we have to do it.
6: Oh, God.
5: First off, shout out to Neil the Poster, you know who you are. Hope you're feeling better, fella. Hopefully see you next week. Over to you.
6: Over to me, what for?
5: I don't know, have you got any shout outs?
6: No, not really, just shout out to all the people out there that are listening. I hope you're enjoying the show and hope you do enjoy the show. Obviously, we have a variety of stuff, as you know.
5: Variety of things.
6: Yes, I.
5: don't forget, we're trying out the new thing this week, soundtracks. That'll be in place of the Alphabet game. See how that goes.
6: Yeah, looking forward for that.
5: Yeah, I'm going to have to give them a few clues as well, because otherwise it's no point.
6: Yeah, standard bedroom, that's how it goes.
5: Sunday Slammers.
6: Yes, I.
5: Have we got any good ones this week?
6: We have indeed.
5: Holla.
6: Yes, I.
5: And Cheesy Track as well.
6: Oh, God. Oh, can't wait for that one.
5: Does it not get any better than this?
6: Yeah, trust me. On a level, it's just wicked. I love it.
5: I just love the show.
6: Yeah, standard.
5: And I hope our audience do as well.
6: Yeah, of course, absolutely.
5: Plus, I get to spend 2 hours with you.
6: Oh, Gordon,
5: which is always fun. Well, for me, anyway.
6: Well, you can see the excitement in my voice, can't you?
5: See the excitement.
6: Well, hear the excitement in my voice, and you can see I'm very excited on my face. That's how I'm looking the other way.
5: We're on the radio.
6: I know. And I'm looking at the clock instead. Nah, on a level. No, I'm sad.
5: So you don't enjoy spending 2 hours with me every Sunday?
6: Yeah, of course.
5: My wife loves that I spend time with you because I'm not with her annoying her.
6: Standard bedroom.
5: Can't see how that would be a problem, but hey-ho.
6: Right, shall we move into our first track, my bro?
5: I think we should.
6: Right, okay.
5: I'll let you introduce.
6: Right, okay. The track is Cover Drive and a track called Sparks. Is that right?
5: No, the other way around.
6: Well, what's the difference?
5: The track's called Cover Drive and it's by a group called Sparks.
6: Yeah, but it doesn't matter. It's Cover Drive, Sparks. There you go.
5: Anyway, here's Cover Drive.
6: Sparks, Cover Drive.
5: See you in a bit.
6: In a bizzle.

0: Okay, there you have it.
1: Holla.
0: All right, man. Sparks, Cover Drive.
1: There we go.
0: Hey. Keep you happy, innit?
1: I quite like that track.
0: No, yeah, I've got to say, not bad at all, Bedrin.
1: It's a good one. It's a good one. What's been happening in your world this week?
0: Boy, what can I say, man? Graft has just been busy, Bedrin.
1: I meant at home.
0: Oh, same. Busy, busy.
1: Do we get an update on, up there, an update on the knee this week?
0: Yeah, can do. It's, you know, touch wood, it's all right.
1: It's all right.
0: Yeah, as long as I, you know, don't do my river dance, I'm sound.
1: River dance.
0: Yeah.
1: Why have I got visions of you doing a river dance?
0: Exactly,
1: now?
0: Yeah, it's my knee. It'll get dislocated, won't it, this time?
1: Dislocated? It'll probably fall off.
0: Yeah, standard.
1: Your leg, that is.
0: Yeah, that's why I've stopped it.
1: Right then, newest track by Paul McCartney, Ringo Starr. It's off Paul McCartney's latest album.
0: Yeah,
1: I've listened to the album. It's all right. It's okay. It's definitely worth a listen.
0: Yeah, it's one of them, and you just got to get used to it. And
1: definitely.
0: You know what I mean? I mean, they're legends after all. But this track I do like.
1: Yeah, definitely.
0: Home to Us, it's called.
1: And then we're going to follow that up with Naughty Boy featuring Beyoncé with Running.
0: Banger.
1: And then we'll see you after the adverts.
0: Peace.
1: See you in a bit.

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1: This is Switch.
0: This is Switch.
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7: Okie dokie, everybody. Welcome back after the break. And of course, before that, obviously, we had Beyonce, Naughty Boy, Running, and Paul McCartney, Ringo Starr, Home to Us. Cracker of a track, that.
8: Holla, holla, holla.
7: Yeah, standard bedroom. Right, okay. This is going to be one of my favourite ones, anyway.
8: What, the track that we're about to play?
7: Oh, yes.
8: Oh, okay. Well, introduce away then, my fella.
7: Rightio, my fella. It's The Cure with the Love Cats. Check this out and enjoy.

0: I do like that track myself. Yeah,
1: tune bedroom tune.
0: Right then, right. In place of the alphabet game, we've now got soundtrack to the film. The idea is you've just got to name the film.
1: Mm.
0: Okay, so it's going to be three tracks.
1: Mm-hmm.
0: The clue is football, women, Indian. Those are your three
1: clues
0: to what the film is.
1: Oh, okay.
0: Okay, give these three a listen, and I'll tell you what it is afterwards. And even Cash doesn't know what it is.
1: No, I definitely don't know. And that's the truth.
0: All right, we'll see you in a bit.
1: In a bit.

0: So, how did you get on with those then?
1: You know what, Mash?
0: You're flummoxed, aren't you?
1: I am. I ain't got a sausage, mate.
0: Sausage. Right, the tracks were Texas with In a Smile, Tom Jones, She's a Lady, and the third track was Blondie with Atomic. And as I said, the three clues were football, women, Indian.
1: Mm.
0: The film was Bend It Like Beckham.
1: Oh, jeez. I've got it now.
0: Yeah, I mean, you've obviously got it now.
1: A bit too late.
0: Yeah, but that was the film.
1: Cracker. Proper. Yeah, got to give you your day, bro.
0: I've been giving it a bit of thought over the week. I was going to start off with something like Top Gun, but I thought, no, they're going to be too obvious.
1: Yeah.
0: Let's go with something a little bit more modern, but not overly modern.
1: Well, when you mentioned football and women, I was trying to think, you know, and then when the Indian bit come in, I was like, what? But now I realise, Bend It Like Beckham, obviously, yeah.
0: There you go.
1: Fair play.
0: Yeah, all right, then. Moving on, if you want us to go back to the alphabet game, just give us a heads up on the uploader and by all means we'll go back to it.
1: Nah, do you know what? Sometimes a little mix and match is a good thing.
0: Yeah, definitely.
1: You know what I mean? Got to give it a go, innit?
0: Definitely. What do you want to play next then?
1: Well, we've got Jesse Ware with I Could Get Used to This. I like this tune. So, yeah, we'll give this a blast and...
0: Okay, and then we'll go from there.
1: Yeah, we'll go for the...

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1: Sunday lunch.
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1: Sunday lunch.
0: This is Switch.

0: Yes, I.
1: That was a banger.
0: Yes, I. Chakademus Employers, man. Twist and shout, man.
1: Holla,
0: bad watching.
1: Holla.
0: Yeah. And of course, the track before that was Blue, Fly By 2.
1: It's just the remix version of it, isn't it? It's still alright, though.
0: Nah, Blue's good, man.
1: Yeah, definitely.
0: Did you know something? You know Simon Webb?
1: Yes.
0: One of the lead singers over there. You know, he went to our school.
1: Check you out.
0: But obviously, he was a good few years younger, but he went to our school, he did. Yeah, man.
1: Do you want to shout out your school?
0: Yeah, man. George Dixon Grammar School in Edgbaston, man.
1: Holla.
0: Yes, I am. Bad man's from a grammar school in our bedroom.
1: Okay.
0: Yeah, man. Didn't do me any good, though, did he?
1: Yeah, but you're a radio DJ. So
0: yes,
1: it's all good.
0: Always have been, always will be.
1: Oh, there it is, then.
0: Yep, there it is.
1: A couple of new tracks now for you. Mm-hmm. We've got Ella Langley with Choosing Texas, which has got a country vibe to it.
0: Mm-hmm.
1: And we'll follow that up with Holly Humberstone with To Love Somebody.
0: All right. Imagine saying that when you're a bit tipsy.
1: Yes. This is very true. See you in a bit.
0: In a bit. Just when-

0: Okie Cokie.
1: Whoop, there it is.
0: There it is.
1: So that was Holly Humberstone with To Love Somebody. Not really my jam, it's okay.
0: I prefer Marmalade, tell you the truth, but you know, it's one of them, and it's like Marmite, you love it or you hate it.
1: Yeah, I mean, I don't mind it, yeah. But I mean, where did the...
0: I don't know, but yeah, it's just one of them, you know, when you listen to something first time round, you think, oh, I don't know, you know what I mean? But the more you listen to it...
1: The more it grows.
0: Yeah, the more it grows.
1: Yeah, proper. Like it's okay.
0: Nah, it's good, it's good. It's all right, man.
1: And the track before that was Ella Langley with Choosing Texas, which, I mean, I like country anyway, so that goes without saying.
0: Mm-hmm.
1: Whilst they were playing, I did have a look at National Days.
0: Oh, here we go.
1: Because I know you love it.
0: Surprise me, matey.
1: So Monday, we've got National Watermelon Day.
0: Okay. So whoever's is sweeter and juicier.

0: and I'll pop round to see you. Mm-hmm. It's National Water Balloon Day, so you are getting one of them to the head.
1: Okay. No, you don't mind that, do you? You know, when it's like, when it's been nice and hot and that.
0: Yeah.
1: You know, you don't definitely mind water balloons, man. I bet loads of kids out there have been getting themselves soaked by doing that.
0: Yeah, especially in the way the weather's been recently. Yeah,
1: don't blame them, man.
0: Yeah, very much so. Right, so we've got the next track is Perry with Passenger Princess.
1: Mm-hmm.
0: Then we've got the news, and then it's over to Cash for his bit.
1: The Summer Slammers, Sunday Slammers, coming up.
0: Catch you in a bit.
1: In a bit.

0: from the Sky News Centre at 1. A man jailed for life for murdering his girlfriend's 2-year-old daughter had an outstanding arrest warrant for 18 months before the killing. Isabel Welsh's mother was also convicted of her murder after the toddler collapsed at her home in Teesside last September following a head injury. Cleveland police say repeated attempts to arrest Harrison Simpson were unsuccessful and admit the delay was far from adequate. Our reporter Phoebe Southworth says it's a huge development.
1: It's another twist in, you know, a truly grotesque tale and will raise questions about whether little Isabel's death could have potentially been prevented.
0: Iranian military sources have accused Donald Trump of lying when he claimed Tehran asked him to halt planned US strikes. The president says he cancelled the attack to allow time for a deal to end the war. The Prime Minister says more cost of living support could be on its way, and he's suggesting he'll look at rail fares and utility bills. Andy Burnham's also highlighted the amount we pay for water and feels it's another area that could be set.

0: reform. Meanwhile, research shows 2/3 of people in the UK think the Prime Minister will fail to end long-term rough sleeping. Andy Burnham made it his first pledge as PM, backed by an initial £340 million investment, targeting at least 3,000 people. England's netballers missed out on a place on the podium at the Commonwealth Games after losing the bronze medal match against Australia. They were well beaten, 68-50, on the last day of the competition in Glasgow. Goalkeeper Halimat Adio says they will learn a lot from the disappointment.
1: Fitness is definitely a massive part that plays in, and it's not just physical fitness, it's mental fitness as well. We've got a lot to take away from it, and yeah, I'm very, very excited. It does hurt at the moment, but I just can't wait for the next international because I know they're going to grill us.
0: And Madonna's been joined on stage by Kylie Minogue for a surprise performance at World Pride in Amsterdam. The pair sang Love Sensation, a track from Madonna's new album, in the early hours. That's the latest. I'm Barry Weir.
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2: Okay, everybody, welcome back after the break and the news.
3: Sorry, I had a bit of a cough then.
2: I know, yeah. I was purposely going to stop speaking so everybody can hear you.
3: No, don't do that.
2: All right.
3: I do apologise, everyone.
2: Well, I'm in the room, would you?
3: Yeah.
2: Righty, okay, everybody, it's time for the Sunday Slammers. Hope you're going to enjoy these three vibes. All I can say is pump up the volume and I'll let you know who they am after we play them. So
3: do you want me to press play?
2: Indeed, my brother.
3: Okay, here we go.

0: There we have it. Rastafari, there you have it.
1: Did you enjoy those?
0: Indeed, I did, indeed. Absolutely. Did you enjoy them?
1: Well, I was trying to enjoy them, but I was too busy watching out for you smacking me in the head with your hands while you're raving. I was like, what's going on?
0: Oh, my days. On a level, everyone, I hope you did enjoy them three bangers. What can I say? Right, starting for the first one, it was obviously Joel Corey with Stuck in a Loop. What a vibe that is. And, of course, then we had DJ Snake and Asake with a track called Worship. And, of course, the third one, DJ Fresh, and the one and only Rita Ora with Hot Right Now.
1: I do like the way you put two new tracks in there.
0: Yeah.
1: Have they come out yet? They have come out,
0: haven't
1: they?
0: Yeah, of course, my brother. Yeah. But, yeah, like I said, there it is.
1: I mean, I think we first heard Joel Corey when we played it here not so long ago.
0: Yeah, yeah.
1: And it is a vibe.
0: Yeah,
1: do
0: it
1: like
0: is.
1: That one.
0: Nah, standard. Right, okay. There you have it.
1: You're not going to hit me again, are you?
0: No, I'm not.
1: Okay. Right, moving on now with Jonas Brothers with Sucker.
0: Okay.
1: My wife likes this one. And then we'll see you in a bit.
0: All right, in a bit.
2: We go.

0: And there you go, the Jonas Brothers. They've been around since 2004.
1: Yeah, man, they were only little tiddlers when they started, didn't they?
0: Yeah, they've done well for themselves. Yeah, fair proper, bro. Them.
1: Yeah, not bad, man. Some of the songs that they have come out with have been good.
0: Yeah, definitely. Yeah. One of my favourites is, I forgot the name of it.
1: Not a sausage.
0: It's not that one.
1: Okay.
0: I can't remember the name of it. I'll have a think about it.
1: All right, let us know when you do.
0: Okay, thanks.
1: Okay.
0: Moving into Hayden James with Icona Pop.
1: Uh-huh.
0: Track called Right Time.
1: Mm.
0: And then we've got the newer one by...
1: Sienna Spiro, Material Lover. I do like this track.
0: Yes, I know the one you mean now. I couldn't think of it and I've got it in my head now.
1: Nah, nice tune.
0: And then we'll catch us after the advert.
1: In a bit.

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1: If you drink a little, then drive, you risk losing your license. You risk every day becoming more complicated.
2: How am I supposed to get to training, Dad? How am I supposed to...
1: You risk losing your job.
3: I'm going to have to let you go.
1: You risk your family not looking at you the same way.
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1: You risk injuring someone.
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10: Welcome back from the adverts. The track I was thinking of was Waffle House.
11: Yeah, that's it. I remember you saying that, yeah, because you liked the sound of the...
10: And we played it last week, ironically.
11: Yeah. Waffle House.
10: But there it is. Do like them. No, but Jonas Brothers are great anyway.
11: Yeah, they am. They am.
10: Update on the kittens.
11: Oh, yeah.
10: They're getting bigger.
11: Am they?
10: Yes. And now they've realised when you get flies in your house, they try and catch them.
11: Oh, God.
10: And the one of them, Chicory, thinks that she's got a parachute attached to her because she jumps up and it's like, how high have you just jumped?
11: Oh, I'd love to see them, man. They're beautiful.
10: Yeah, they're
11: beautiful
10: bonkers.
11: Animals. Oh, I love them. You ain't been spinning them around again, have
10: you? No, I've not done it all week.
11: Thank the Lord.
10: I've stopped doing that now.
11: Good man.
10: I'm getting fed up of being told off by the wife.
11: I don't blame
10: you. I'll stop now.
11: I'd have to put you on the floor, spin you around.
10: Yeah, well, I'd like that.
11: Yeah, you would. Okay. I shouldn't have said that.
10: Dull. You walked straight into that.
11: I know, and it's called the wall. Well, there you go.
10: That was your hands.
11: Yeah, I know, yeah. Just pretending to be a wall.
10: Another new track now with Sia, and it's called Fish Fighting a Sandstorm.
11: Oh, okay. You'll have a job.
10: I could definitely see how that would work, but yeah. Hey-ho.
11: There we go.
10: We'll see you in a bit.
11: In a bit.

0: We went a bit left field there, I think.
1: Yeah, so, standard.
0: We had Seer with Fish Fight in a Sandstorm, which I'm still trying to get,
1: Yeah.
0: Olivia Rodrigo and Robert Smith with What's Wrong With Me.
1: I like that one.
0: Yeah, it's a nice track.
1: Yeah, it is.
0: I mean, she's everywhere at the moment.
1: Of course I am.
0: And we had Stella Lefty with Boston.
1: Yeah, bang on.
0: Yeah.
1: But I wouldn't say Boston. Boston, I would have said Boston.
0: Yeah, but you are from the Black Country.
1: Indeed.
0: Well, there you go.
1: Hip hip hooray.
0: We'll catch us after the adverts for the last part of the show.
1: All right.
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0: And welcome back from the adverts, everyone, to the last part of the show.
1: Oh.
0: Yeah, but you love it because it's cheesy trap pop.
1: Yes, I
0: do. Got a track coming in now for Kiki, Roger and Julian. We got it off the uploader. This is Gorillaz with Dare, and we'll see you in a minute.
1: In a bit.

0: Sounds good there.
1: Yeah, not bad, man. Sean Ryder.
0: Yeah.
1: Proper.
0: From
1: Happy Mondays
0: and
1: not a clue.
0: Black Grave.
1: Okay. I just know him, known him in Happy Mondays.
0: Yeah, he was
1: a bad group, man.
0: They're still going, I believe.
1: Yeah.
0: But yeah, I've lost what I was going to say now. You've done it again.
1: Oh, blame me.
0: Yeah, I'm always going to blame you. Moving into Rizzle Kicks with Down With The Trumpets.
1: Tune.
0: And we'll see yous after that tune, for our cheesy tune. Track.
1: Yes, I.

0: Okay, there you have it, Rizzo Kicks.
1: With Diamond the Trumpet.
0: Tune.
1: What was the one they did with Ollie Murs?
0: My Heart Skips a Beat.
1: Heart Skips a Beat.
0: Yeah.
1: While that was playing, I was thinking about it. Yeah, I was like, what was that track?
0: Yeah, that was a good tune, man. Good combination there.
1: Yeah, definitely. Unfortunately, we have come to the end of the show.
0: Oh, it does, doesn't it?
1: Well, if it didn't, we'd be on here all the time.
0: I don't mind.
1: Nor would I, to be fair.
0: Yeah, standard.
1: We hope you've enjoyed the show. I mean, we do try and keep it upbeat and lively.
0: Mixture, that's all I can say. A combination of, what can I say, vibes, man.
1: Serious. Yeah, we try to just keep it
0: real. Yes,
1: there it
0: real
1: is.
0: To real.
1: Mm. As long as you're not the mad stuntman.
0: Of course. You don't want me coming out with some vibes, I tell you.
1: No.
0: All right then.
1: Right then. There's what not a lot I can say about this track.
0: Well, what can we say? It's a banger.
1: It's definitely
0: it's going to bring a lot of memories for everyone. Trust me, it's going to bring back some memories for everyone, man.
1: Oh,
0: you know,
1: yeah.
0: this song... This song from whatever.
1: Just well, tell it. You can tell what it's from.
0: People get it from the film.
1: Yeah.
0: It made me cry, man, when I watched it. It did, you know.
1: Was it when Falco died?
0: Yeah.
1: There's the clue for you.
0: Hey.
1: Right, we're going to sign out with Lamal and Never Ending Story.
0: Wicked.
1: And we will see you next week.
0: Next Sunday, 12 till 2.
1: Holla.
0: See you later.
1: Peace out.

0: From the Sky News Centre at 2, a 17-year-old girl has died after suffering what police describe as a medical episode at the Kendall Calling Festival in Cumbria. She was found at the site shortly after 2 a.m. Officers are appealing for witnesses as they investigate the circumstances surrounding the teenager's death. A man who murdered his partner's 2-year-old daughter had an arrest warrant issued 18 months beforehand. Harrison Simpson was jailed this week after he and his partner abused Isabel Welsh for weeks at her home in Teesside. The outstanding warrant relates to a non-molestation order given to the 22-year-old in 2024. Our reporter Phoebe Southworth has a statement from Cleveland Police.
1: In line with openness and transparency, we informed Isabel's family of the circumstances surrounding the outstanding warrant early on in the investigation. We recognise at the time that Simpson had an outstanding arrest warrant and it's far from adequate.
0: The force insists the reviews led to several changes. Iranian military sources are accusing Donald Trump of lying when he claimed Tehran asked him to halt planned US strikes. The president says he cancelled the attack to allow time for a deal to end the war. Andy Burnham's promising more help for families struggling with the cost of living. The prime minister says reducing rail fares and reforming the water industry are top of his agenda. Emergency crews battling wildfires in Greece have been forced to stand down as strong winds fan flames and smoke. Conditions are also worsening in France and Spain. Travel expert Simon Calder has this advice for anyone heading out there.
2: Really smart to have a grab bag containing your phone, your money, your passport, some water, medication.

0: Station, crucially, so that in the extremely unlikely event, as happened last weekend, you're woken up at 3 o'clock in the morning and told to leave, you do actually have all the essentials.
1: The opening weekend of the Scottish Premiership season is continuing with St Johnston going up against Kilmarnock. Later, Alfred Johansson takes charge of his first top flight game at Motherwell. That's the latest.
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It was 1972. It was a double album, but they only pulled one hit single from it. Tumbling Dice there. Rolling Stones, Exile on Main Street was the album. Kinks and a classic, Waterloo Sunset from 1967. Welcome, I'm Mark Stafford. This is Stafford's World. Over the next few hours, we have a couple of song stories. Song stories from Tony Visconti, the producer behind David Bowie and Fashion. And Felix Cavalieri of the Rascals brings us the story behind one of their biggest American hits, How Can I Be Sure? And the writers sing them their way. We have the interesting and fascinating life of Malvina Reynolds to talk about as she brings us her take on a song she wrote that became a top 10 hit around the world for the Seekers in 1966. And last but not least, But They Did It First, original versions of one of Jim Steinman's million-selling songs, and it's not from Meatloaf. And Johnny Rivers gives us the original version of a 1960s hit for the Four Tops. All of that to come in the next 3 hours, including this. Look out for Christine McVie guesting on backing vocals on Bob Welch's Sentimental Lady. He, formerly of Fleetwood Mac, from his solo career, he redid his Sentimental Lady in 1978.

0: One of the best from Elvis, of course, in the ghetto. We'll do that for Jose Martinez. He sent me an email and it said, greetings from Monterey on the top. So I thought, oh, you must be talking about Monterey in California, a lovely place that I've been to on the Californian coast. But he was talking about the other one, the Monterey in Mexico, which is where he lives. Great fan of the oldies, so I'm sure you like that Elvis there. And before that, it was Bob Welch, he of Fleetwood Mac fame. He was there before Lindsey Buckingham and Stevie Nicks came along. And Sentimental Lady was part of his solo career. He got Christine McVie to help him out, so obviously they were still mates after he'd left Fleetwood Mac's Sentimental Lady there. Time for the first of two song stories today from Tony Visconti, producer of David Bowie.
1: We had a standing joke. David and I said, every time we went into the studio, we said, let's make, this will be our Sgt. Pepper's, because, you know, Sgt. Pepper's was like the best Beatles album or the most produced or the trickiest and all that. And then after about two or three albums, we just made a joke, you know. We just say, okay, this will be our Sgt. Pepper's. And so we went in with Scary Monsters with the same joke, and you know what? It turned out really great, and the critics went nuts over it. It was, artists copied us. It started the New Romantic movement in London. It was just a breakthrough record on many, many levels. And it was kind of the three Berlin albums set that up. We learned a lot from those three Berlin albums. And we made this, Scary Monsters. Every track is just, I love it. You know, I can say that I got everything done. You know, I got everything done that was in our heads. I got it. So here's a song that we were going to throw out. We were on the last day, we were mixing actually. And he said, I can't finish this song. And I said, you're crazy. It's such a great backing track. He wrote it with his rhythm section, Carlos Alomar, George Murray, and Dennis Davis. They jammed on this song in Jamaica. So until he wrote the lyrics, I sent him home to write the lyrics. They called the song Jamaica. So the hook was like, Jamaica. So you obviously know this is another song. We later put on Robert Fripp, famous guitarist, on guitar on what came out to be Fashion eventually. And a keyboard player who you really hear here and there. So believe it or not, this was going to be thrown out. This is because he couldn't come up with a lyric. And God knows where he got it, but he came back the next day with Fashion. By the way, you'll hear a whoop, whoop, whoop, a backwards thing. The keyboard player we used had a sequencer, and believe it or not, that was his click track. I don't know why someone programmed this in to be a click track, but it was such a great sound that we started the song with it. And you know, this is one of those decisions you make on the spot in the studio. You know, we didn't plan this. It was just right in front of us and we used it. So here's what it turned into.

Absolutely love that. Alex Harvey, not the Scottish rocker, the other one. Alex Harvey, American singer-songwriter to Make My Life Beautiful, 1971. Big hit in Holland, that was. And there's a great clip floating around on YouTube of Alex Harvey resplendent in a white suit, which doesn't fit his image at all. He's a bit of a country-ish guy, and I've no idea where the white suit came from. It's a clip from a benefit night for UNICEF, but put on by Dutch TV, and it just doesn't suit him. He looks more like Engelbert than a country rocker. Anyway, he's written some good songs along the way. He wrote Delta Dawn for Helen Reddy and Reuben James for Kenny Rogers and a bunch of other songs, but that's one of his very best from 1971. Time for some classic soul, Marvin

0: It's a very tough fight, isn't it, between Marvin Gaye's version of How Sweet It Is and the Junior Walker one as well. 50-50, I think, on that. Hi to Chris Richardson, who emails at mark@markstafford.co.uk. He's from Reading, and he's a Gordon Lightfoot fan, so we all are missing Gordon. And what a great talent, and what a sad day when he went. So we'll dig out some Gordon Lightfoot for Chris when we return.
1: 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Whatever you do, don't go anywhere. Stafford's World will be back very shortly, right after these messages.
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15: Hi, this is Steve Miller.

qualifies as one of those I know I shouldn't, but I love it moments on Stafford's World. Middle of the road and solely. I hated Chirpy Cheep Cheep with a great vengeance. One of my most hated songs of all time, but solely, that's not too bad at all. Middle of the road, of course. Gordon Lightfoot before that for Chris Richardson. Now, this is a band that sort of did pretty well in Europe. Again, Holland was a country that, the Netherlands was a song country that took Sailor to heart. First thing we ever heard from the band was this traffic jam.

Stafford's World with Slade's first UK number one, 'Cause I Love You, of course, from 1971. Sailor. Took a few years for them to cross over to Britain, but been doing well in the Netherlands before that. Traffic Jam, big hit in Holland in the 1970s. Now, Jackson Browne, great songwriter, great talent, and we have only in the history books for the UK one single hit from Jackson Browne. And it's a bit of a joke thing. If you know the full version of Stay, which became a single hit in Britain, for a single they chopped off the last couple of minutes what was a big, long epic from the album, which was the Loadout and Stay, and it was a live concert, and they just went into a funny little bit at the end which became Stay, and that sort of remains his only UK hit. But the Jackson 5 did it as well, and Jackson, I guess, was quite happy to have the royalties on this.

0: From the Sky News Centre at 3, a 17-year-old girl has died after suffering what police describe as a medical episode at the Kendal Calling Festival in Cumbria. She was found at the site shortly after 2 a.m. Iranian military sources have accused Donald Trump of lying after he claimed Tehran asked him to call off planned U.S. strikes. The U.S. president says he delayed the attack to allow time for negotiations to end the conflict, but he says that would come with certain conditions. Our international correspondent John Sparks is in Jerusalem.
1: I don't think we're any closer to any long-standing agreement. I think what it tells us is that Donald Trump is getting increasingly frustrated. He's under increasing pressure. He's got midterms in November, the war's not popular, he's got a cost of living crisis and the rest of it. He wants a way out of it.
0: It's emerged an arrest warrant had been issued for child killer Harrison Simpson 18 months before he murdered his partner's two-year-old daughter Isabel Welsh. Cleveland police says a review into the case has led to a number of changes. At least five people have died and 41 others are missing after a ferry caught fire off the coast of an Indonesian island. It's thought 225 of those on board have been rescued. Two-thirds of people questioned in a Sky News poll believe Andy Burnham will fail to deliver on his promise to end rough sleeping. He's made tackling homelessness in England the first major pledge of his premiership. Campaigner and founder of the world's big sleep out, Josh Littlejohn, says simply getting people off the streets isn't enough.
2: We have to invest in really high quality supported accommodation that's going to be a bit of an uplifting place for people to be and get all their support needs met. And ultimately, by investing in that, there'll be lots of other cost savings compared to trying to manage this ongoing, really significant street population.
0: And St Johnstone and Kilmarnock are locked at 1-1 in their opening game of the new Scottish Premiership season. Greg Kilty cancelled out Josh Fowler's opener just before half-time. That's the latest. I'm Daisy Steele.
3: 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The

on our way into hour two of Stafford's World. Dave Edmunds didn't do too well with that back in 1977. Here comes The Weeknd. The album was pretty good, though. Get It didn't sell that well, which is a bit of a shame. Before that, Hollies, of course, and Carrie Anne. Hello to Dave Young in Leeds. Haven't heard from him for ages and ages. Must be maybe a couple of years. Hi to you, Dave. Nice to have you along. Mark at markstafford.co.uk if you'd like to get in touch. As Dave knows, as he dropped me an email. Thank you for that, Dave. Let's do this for you. Dobie Gray.

0: the start, he was Ricky, and then as he grew up, he dropped the Y off the end and became Rick. And a cool country rocker as well towards the later part of his career. Poor Little Fool, of course, Dobie Gray's Drift Away. What a great soul song that was.
1: You've heard the hit versions. Now it's time for the originals. This is Ah, But They Did It First on Stafford's World.
0: And we start with this one. It's a marathon. I warn you, it is a marathon. You might need two coffees to get through this. It is a Jim Steinman song that wasn't done by Meatloaf, wasn't done by Bonnie Tyler. It was done by Pandora's Box, which was a made-up group at the time, which was Jim getting together a load of great vocalists, female vocalists, and putting them together in a band called Pandora's Box. There was Ellen Foley, of course, from the early Meatloaf stuff, and Holly Sherwood, she did that Day by Day song. And Elaine Caswell appeared on Joe Jackson's Happy Ending in the 80s, but that's about all she did apart from this. She was taking the lead vocals on this. It's a song that became a million seller for Celine Dion in later years, but in 1989, she did it first, Elaine Caswell, on vocals as part of the band Pandora's Box with the magical touch of Jim Steinman on It's All Coming Back to Me.

0: And if we
1: The magical writing and production of Jim Steim and the band was Pandora's Box, put together for the album called Original Sin, which that came from. It's all coming back to me now. Celine Dion did the 90s version. Elaine Caswell is the voice on that. Second of the two today, Johnny Rivers. Now, Johnny Rivers was a good friend of Jimmy Webb's, and right at the start of his career, when he needed all the support he could get, Johnny was there helping him, and Johnny ended up doing the original versions of quite a few of Jimmy's early songs, including this one. It was top 10 in Britain in 1969 for the four tops, as Johnny Rivers does his original version of this, Do What You Gotta Do. Ah, but he did it first, Johnny Rivers.

sort of gets forgotten as a hit for the Four Tops, but it's one of my favourite Four Tops hits in that period when they were trying to do a few different things, including that covering Jimmy Webb's Do What You Gotta Do. They also covered Jimmy Webb's MacArthur Park, had a massive go at it and sliced it into two parts and put it on an album, released as a single. Actually, we didn't do very well because we'd already by then had the Richard Harris version of that. It's Stafford's World. I'm Mark Stafford, and these are Cream.

0: Welsh Rockers, The Alarm, one of the best things from them, probably the very best thing from them, many would say that, 68 Guns from them, and the final single to come from Cream was Badge, of course. We're back with some Neil Diamond in a minute.
1: Stafford's World will be back in a moment. Don't go anywhere.
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They were coming to the end of that purple patch of theirs, started in 1968, went all the way into the early 70s. That was the, one of the final hits for Creedence Clearwater Revival and Have You Ever Seen the Rain? And a Neil Diamond song before it, there was an American hit for Deep Purple. They rocked it up. Sounds pretty good in the Neil Diamond version. They did a slightly different take, rocked it a bit, and had a top 40 hit in America. Now, Elton John albums, you had your good ones, you had your great ones, and you had the even better than great ones. I put this really in the top category, but a lot of people would talk about other Elton John ones and maybe overlook Captain Fantastic and the Brown Dirt Cowboy. Caribou was the album before this, and I never really liked Caribou all that much. It was a bit weak on the song front, but Captain Fantastic. Every track on this is nothing but wonderful. Check it out if you haven't done it. It's probably located in the cheapo bins these days, probably $4.99 or something like that from your local record store or online, of course. Elton John, Captain Fantastic, and Better Off Dead.

The Talking Heads' career was far too short for me. After that, David Byrne went off to experiment and do strange things and never really got it all back together, did he? Talking Heads, of course, and she was Elton John. Captain Fantastic and the Brown Dirt Cowboy was the album, and Better Off Dead. I could have picked anyone from that album. Very good stuff on that 1975 album. Time for the writers to sing them their way. A lady called Malvina Reynolds. What makes Malvina interesting is the type of thing she did, and on top of all that, the fact that she didn't write anything at all that was any success, or didn't even start writing until she was virtually 60 years old. And she was nearly 60 when she put out her first successful song. She wrote them and other people sang them. The first thing she wrote was Little Boxes. Pete Seeger took that upon himself to have a bit of a hit with that, and covered by a lot of people over the years. Little Boxes, although it doesn't immediately scream at you, is a bit of a protest song. It's a protest about how stereotyped the world is and how boxed in we are into our little lives. And Little Boxes, done by Pete Seeger as a protest song. Later on, she wrote What Have They Done to the Rain for the Searchers. That's about an anti-nuclear war song, hidden there, really, in terms of the subtle lyrics there. So Malvina was turning these out and having some success. And a little bit later, she sort of softened up and started writing more sort of mellowy stuff and poppy stuff, including this one, Morning Town Ride. Seeker's had a massive hit with it, but Malvina did it a few years later on an album where she covered her own songs. So the writers sing them their way. Malvina Reynolds, Morning Town Ride.

Gilbert's is unbeatable, isn't it, as a version? But Burton Cummings of the Guess Who does a good cover of it. I've also played an Yvonne Elliman version, which is pretty good as well. Not many other people have had a go at Nothing Rhymed. Malvina Reynolds before that. Her songs have been done by many, many people. And that was Morning Town Ride, her version of the song she wrote for the Seekers. Couple more to finish the second hour. Let's do these two. We'll do these for Richard Thorne, who's back in touch again after a big gap, at mark@markstafford.co.uk. Thanks for getting in touch there, Richard. Cufflinks to come when Judy comes around from 1969, and a bit of rock, the original of Bob Seger's Rosalie.

0: from the Sky News Centre at 4. Greek police say a man has confessed in the case of a British woman whose body was found in a suitcase in Athens. Elizabeth Jane Ross from Edinburgh is believed to have died several days before her body was discovered in a derelict building last month. Authorities say the 26-year-old foreign suspect was arrested after CCTV helped identify him. A man jailed for life for murdering his girlfriend's 2-year-old daughter had an outstanding arrest warrant for 18 months before the killing. Isabel Walsh's mother was also convicted of her murder after the toddler collapsed at her home in Teesside last September following a head injury. Cleveland police say repeated attempts to arrest Harrison Simpson were unsuccessful and admit the delay was far from adequate. Our reporter Phoebe Southworth says it's a huge development.
1: So another twist in, you know, a truly grotesque tale, and will raise questions about whether little Isabel's death could have potentially been prevented.
0: Iranian military sources have accused Donald Trump of lying after he claimed Tehran asked him to call off planned strikes. The US president says he's paused military action to give diplomacy a chance, but officials in Tehran deny making any such request. Middle East commentator Tara Kanglu says Iran remains prepared for any escalation.
2: What the Iranians are essentially demanding as of today, we can sum it up to say more control over the Strait of Hormuz, and they also want still some right to charge, whether that be a toll, a fee, a VAT, however they want to phrase it, but ultimately the recognition that they are in control.
0: A teenage girl has died at a festival in Cumbria. The 17-year-old said to have had a medical episode at Kendall Calling early this morning. Two helicopters have collided, tackling wildfires in Greece. A search and rescue operation is underway west of Athens, according to the country's fire department. And St Johnstone have beaten Kilmarnock 4-3 in their first game back in the Scottish Premiership. Kai Fotheringham's deciding goal in the final 10 minutes clinched it. That's the latest.
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British band who did much better in America in the 80s. There were a few of those, weren't they? The Fix, One Thing Leads to Another. And it was Ramsey Lewis, of course, and Wade in the Water. Into our three of three from Stafford's World. Boomtown Rats, great song this. This was sort of the point where they were getting subtly better. A bit smooth around the edges, wasn't it? Massive hit.

0: Glen Campbell's Galveston. We'll do that for Hugh Slavin, who's in Osmington Mills in Dorset. Gets back to me after a long gap. He'd emailed me over a year ago and got back to me now. And as he emailed me, he said to me, I really do appreciate the fact that you reply to drunkards like me. Not me, him. He was talking about himself. He said he was under the influence of pastis this time around, so he wasn't sure if he'd get to the end of the email, but he did. Likes his oldest, so hi to you there. Thanks for getting in touch. mark@markstafford.co.uk. Second of the two song stories today comes from Felix Cavalieri of the Young Rascals, one of the writers as well of their material. Young Rascals, or Rascals as they got to become later on, and how can I be sure? Story behind that.
1: How can I be sure? Well, I'm proud of that one too. You know, I wrote that, of course, with my partner there, Eddie, and I didn't realize that he had so much trouble with writing it that he asked his brother to help him out with it. I didn't know that till 20 years later. But, you know, the idea got across, you know, and basically the music, as I say, is an example of the classical training, you know. Yeah, well, that whole group of songs were inspired by a relationship that I had at the time. Like up until, you know, from I've Been Lonely Too Long all the way till How Can I Be Sure, when I realized, wait a second, I'm kind of young to get married. Like, maybe I should think about this, you know, for a minute. And then we kind of changed to get a little bit more, I hate to say political, but more conscious, though, about the world, you know. You know, being in the music business is very volatile, to say the least. You know, you're only as good as your last record. And that's a heck of a way to live. Whereas people who are like in medicine, or, you know, like my family was mostly in medicine, they're doctors the rest of their lives. You know, I mean, you know, you're a doctor, period. But with us, you could be gone and unheard of within 6 months, a year, year and a half. So it kind of throws you, you know, your balance. You know, and so you need answers, especially as a young, you know, because I was early 20s, you know. So I got my answers. Let's put it like that.

Well, Born to Run was a flop here in Britain, and so were all of Bruce's early 70s singles. Founded in the 10 pence bins, you know, in those that era, there were like singles that were dumped for 10p. And I remember seeing loads of copies of Born to Run, because there's a lot of promotion for Bruce going on at the time, and it wasn't really working. And it wasn't until Hungry Heart that he had a British top 40 hit later on in the 70s. Young Rascals before that, and How Can I Be Sure? Of course, we had the David Cassidy version later on, and he did it as well, but that's the best version for me of the Rascals, How Can I Be Sure. 1968, Cowsills, American family band, clean and, well, as an image, fronted image, they were very clean, but they weren't really. They were a bit druggy on the edges, but you wouldn't have known from the publicity in the 60s.

0: Blondie Sunday Girl and those drugsters, the Cow Seals and Indian Lake. Lovely single, that, 1968. Now, these two go very nicely together. It's Buffy San Marian Moonshot and a bit of ELO, and they mash together very nicely. It's a mashup when we return.
1: 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Stafford's World will be back very shortly after these messages. 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
8: Made for Birmingham.

I thought it worked together quite well, didn't it? It went very nicely. Buffy Sanmarie's title to her 1972 album Moonshot, title track to that, and ELO's Time album and Ticket to the Moon. Last of the emails, hello to Richard Mortara, who's in Chichester in West Sussex. He's a big fan of David Gates and Bread and enjoyed the Clouds Rain Suite that I played recently. Also says he really loves this.

somehow. When your rooster crows at the break of dawn, look out your window and I'll be gone. You're the reason I'm a-traveling on.

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You just kind of wasted my precious time.

From the time that he was winding up just about every folk purist with his new style and new take on folk music, Bob Dylan rocking it up a bit from the early 60s, of course, just around the corner, he was to wind them all up even more by daring to electrify the world of folk in later years. Before that, it was some music for Richard Mortara, who's in Chichester in West Sussex, and it was Bread's the Guitar Man, of course. We have a couple more to finish off this hour and finish off the show. I was talking about Jackson Browne not having a UK hit earlier, and I played Dr. My Highs, the Jackson 5 hit single in Britain of his song, and I thought I've got to dig out some Jackson Browne as well. We'll do this very shortly, The Pretender from Jackson Browne, and also this before it, Peter Sarstedt and Frozen Orange Juice, and that'll finish another staff as well.

0: News.
1: From the Sky News Centre at 5, Greek police say a suspect has confessed after the body of a Scottish woman was discovered inside a suitcase in Athens. Elizabeth Jane Ross from Edinburgh was found dead in the Greek capital last month. A 26-year-old man described as a foreign national was arrested after investigators identified him using CCTV footage. Our reporter Anjum Pierbakos says the case has sent shockwaves through Greece.
2: It's a really worrying case, obviously. This woman entered Greece on the 26th of June. We know that she was there, she was visiting friends, and she was then moving to a different part of Greece, and that's when her body was discovered by a homeless person in a derelict building.
1: The Prime Minister's visited Dover to highlight the government's efforts to crack down on the people smuggling gangs behind small boat crossings. Andy Burnham says the number of National Crime Agency officers targeting organised immigration crime has more than doubled this year. 2,000 migrants have crossed the channel since he took over from Sir Keir Starmer. Mr. Burnham insists the government's strategy is beginning to work.
3: Clearly progress is being made, but we're not complacent, and it's why I am here. It's why I've come down on Sunday to see the team, to listen to what they think needs to be done, what further can be done.
1: Police failed to arrest a child abuser despite a warrant being issued 18 months before he sexually assaulted and murdered his girlfriend's two-year-old daughter. Harrison Simpson was convicted of killing Isabel Welsh at her home on Teesside in September. A search and rescue operation is underway after two firefighting helicopters collided, battling wildfires west of Athens. The crash happened during efforts to contain blazes fueled by soaring temperatures and strong winds. Amber heat warnings are coming in across much of England tomorrow. The UK Health Security Agency says rising temperatures could pose risks, particularly to the vulnerable. And Motherwell are starting life in the Scottish Premiership under new manager Alfred Johansson with a trip to Hibs. Their opening match of the season is goalless.
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4: It's Switch Radio made for Birmingham on a Sunday evening. This is Andy Noakes saying hi and welcome to a Switchback show. I'm your host for 2 hours of classic chart hits from this week in history. And this time round, we go back all of 51 years to hear the top 40 hits from the UK chart of the week ending 2nd of August 1975. And I have plenty of those to pack in between now and 7. So let's get straight on with the countdown. And it was down at number 40 for Cy Rita with Harmer Love. Down at 39, Gary Glitter and Doing All Right with the Boys. And here's our first new entry, straight into number 38. It's this from ABBA.

The first two new entries from the chart of this week in 1975 both have one thing in common. Their groups have four-letter names, one of them an acronym, one of them not, namely ABBA with I Do, I Do, I Do, I Do, I Do. That's what you heard, a new entry at number 38. Their third top 40 hit, this would be its only week in the top 40, though it managed 5 weeks between number 41 and number 50. And just now you heard MFSB with Sexy. That was a new entry at number 37, and their name is an acronym. It stands for Mother, Father, Sister, Brother. This was their second and final top 40 single, spending 2 weeks at number 37. Down at 36 for Mud with Moonshine Sally, down at 35 My White Bicycle from Nazareth. And I wasn't originally going to play this next song, but given what happened this week, it seemed only right to. Even though it's going down 10 places at number 34, it's Black Pudding Bertha, the Queen of Northern Soul from The Goodies.

That's Al Bimbo by Bimbo Jet here on Switch. This week in 1975, a new entry on the chart, straight into number 33. They were a French act, that was their only hit, and it was on its way to number 12. And before that, the Goodies, Black Pudding Bertha, the Queen of Northern Soul, down 10 places to number 34. They were one of the biggest selling artists in this particular year, with that one making it three top 40 hits. It had peaked at number 19. Farewell then, Bill Oddie. Thank you for the laughs and the quality bird watching. And let's not forget, the Goodies once officially made someone die laughing in the episode Kung Fu Capers, which did indeed feature people fighting with black puddings, although it's not certain whether that's what caused it. It was down at 32, Whispering Grass from Windsor Davis and Don Estelle. And here's a new entry at number 31 for Sparks with Get in the Swing.

0: It's Sparks with Get in the Swing, playing here on Switch Radio, made for Birmingham this week, 51 years ago. That was brand new on the charts at number 31. It was the second of three top 40 singles for Russell and Ron Mayle that year from their album Indiscreet, which typically for them was completely different from all their previous work. But that single only climbed four more places. And our switch back to this week in 1975 continues very soon. There's a chart climber on the way.
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2: 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A feeling of unease. That sense something's not right.
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7: Yeah.

It's your weekly trip back through the charts of this week in the past. It's Switchback with me, Andy Noakes, here on Switch Radio, made for Birmingham, and I'm with you till 7. This week, counting down the hits from the chart of this week in 1975, when Susan Cadogan was climbing 9 places to number 30 with the song I just played. That was Love Me Baby. It was the second and final top 40 hit for that Jamaican singer, whose real name is Alison, so I'm not entirely sure why she didn't use that, really. And that one climbed to number 22. Here's the highest new entry on this chart, straight into number 29. It's Roger Whittaker with The Last Farewell.

That's George McRae here on Switch. It's Been So Long was the track, and this week in 1975 it was climbing 9 places to number 28. He's very much best known for his chart topper from the year before, Rock Your Baby. That's pretty much the only song you hear of his now, but that one I just played was his third and final top 10 hit, getting as far as number 4. And you also heard Roger Whittaker with the highest new entry on this chart, straight into number 29 with The Last Farewell, his first top 40 single for almost 4 years, and also his biggest ever hit, headed to number 2. But that would be it chart-wise for him until his top 10 duet with Des O'Connor on the Skyboat song in 1986. Down at 27, Disco Stomp from Hamilton Bohannon, and here are the Rimshots climbing 7 places to number 26 with 7654321, Blow Your Whistle.

0: two more hit songs from the chart of this week in 1975. That's what I just served you up here on Switch Radio, made for Birmingham. And the first of those came from the Rimshots. They were climbing seven places to number 26 with 7654321, Blow Your Whistle. That's a lot of numbers. That was the US group's only hit, and number 26 would be its high spot. Down at 25, Hamilton Bohannon with Foot Stomping Music. Down at 24, I'm Not In Love from 10cc. And just now, it was The Moments with Dolly My Love climbing 11 places to number 23. That was the second of their three top 40 entries, all of which made the top 10. That one's top position would be exactly number 10. And our switch back to this week in 1975 continues onwards. I have another chart climber coming soon.
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2: Here's Alex, pedalling off to work. And here's Nikki, driving off for a morning coffee. You know the drill, Nikki. Allow at least 1.5 metres when overtaking cyclists, or more if driving over 30 miles per hour. And for horse riders, like Joe on Daisy here, slow down to under 10 miles per hour and allow at least 2 metres. 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

These are the very biggest hits from the chart of this week in 1975, and it's Andy counting them down for you on this edition of Switchback, right here on Switch Radio, made for Birmingham, and I'm keeping you company till 7. You just heard the song at number 22, climbing 3 places for Adrian Baker. That was Sherry, and now sometimes his group The Tonics are credited on that record. Frankie Valli and the Four Seasons song then, and he was indeed a Frankie Valli impersonator. He also had 2 medley hits as Gidea Park in 1981. That was his only hit under his own name, though, and it got to number 10. Here's a climber of 7 places at number 21 for Billy Joe Spears. It's Blanket on the Ground.

That's Linda Carr and the Love Squad playing on Switch. Highwire was climbing 10 places to number 20 this week in 1975. That song peaked at number 15, and she had one more hit, but that was under a different name slightly. She was credited as Linda and the Funky Boys the year after with her song Sold My Rock and Roll. And before that, it was Billy Joe Spears and Blanket on the Ground climbing 7 places to number 21. The first of 2 big hits for the country legend, almost exactly 1 year apart, and that one moved up to number 6. Here's a climber of just one place for T-Rex, moving up to number 19 with New York City.

New York City from T-Rex playing on Switch Radio, made for Birmingham this week 51 years ago. That was moving up one place to number 19, and this was very much after the days of the band's big hits, though it did climb a bit higher to reach number 15. It's Andy Noakes with you until 7 on Switchback, counting down the UK Top 40 Singles Chart for the week ending 2nd of August 1975. It was down at 18, Tammy Wynette, D-I-V-O-R-C-E, and here's another song like the T-Rex one climbing one place that would get a bit of a boost the week after. This song is really associated with Barry Manilow, though he never had a hit with it. This double A-side with Get It Up For Love jumped to number 11 the following week for David Cassidy. 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

0: From the Sky News Centre at 6, two firefighters have been killed after two helicopters collided while tackling wildfires west of Athens. The Greek Fire Service says the victims were the only people on one aircraft, while the two crew members on the second survived. The collision happened over the Sartha area, where crews have been battling one of several major wildfires across Greece. Our correspondent, Barnaby Papadopoulos, has the latest.
1: Firefighters aren't just tackling high heat, they're not just tackling the flames, but they're also tackling very strong winds. The Greek Prime Minister, just hours before this crash, put out a statement in which he said that some firefighting helicopters and planes might actually struggle to take off because of those winds.
0: Greek police say a suspect made a confession after the body of a Scottish woman was found in a suitcase. Elizabeth Jane Ross from Edinburgh was found dead in a derelict building in Athens last month. The number of National Crime Agency officers deployed to crack down on people smugglers is being more than doubled to 800. The government says it's determined to restore order to UK borders. Heat alerts are coming in across much of England tomorrow. The UK Health Security Agency says rising temperatures in eight regions could pose risks, particularly to the vulnerable. Emma Finucane's extended her record by claiming her fourth gold medal of the Commonwealth Games. The Welsh cyclist took the Keirin title at the Sir Chris Hoy Velodrome in Glasgow. She'd already picked up gold in the individual and team sprint as well as the 1,000-metre time trial. Finucane says she's so pleased to represent her country.
2: We've really soaked up being such a small nation. We have so much pride. Like, the holding camp we did was... it was so amazing, and I think we've really put the dragon on the track. We've taken it in every moment. We've raced with pride and passion, and that's why we've come out with so many medals.
0: Hibs and Motherwell are locked at 1-1 in their opening game of the Scottish Premiership season. They've scored a penalty each at Easter Road. Earlier, St Johnstone got a thrilling 4-3 victory over Kilmarnock. That's the latest.
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It's Switch Radio, made for Birmingham on a Sunday evening. This is Andy Noakes welcoming you to the second hour of today's Switchback show. If you've just joined me, I can tell you that I am counting down the UK Top 40 singles chart for the week ending 2nd of August 1975 between now and 7 o'clock. I don't know what it is about tracks that were clearly recorded live but not credited as such. I played you one before the news at number 17 from David Cassidy, I Write the Songs, and just now it was the sensational Alex Harvey Band with what was clearly a live recording of Delilah, but not credited as such. Climbing 15 places to number 16, that one. And that cover of the Tom Jones classic was the first and biggest of their three top 40 hits, peaking at number 7. Here's a climber of 2 places to number 15 for The Sweet with Action.

That's Pete Wingfield here on Switch with 18 with a Bullet, which actually this week in 1975 was going down six places to number 14. It was his only hit, moving down from a top spot of number 7. It sounds for all the world like an old song, but is in fact a doo-wop pastiche. And you also heard The Sweet with Action, climbing two places at number 15. Previous single Fox on the Run was their fifth single to reach number 2, but that one wouldn't move up from number 15. And not only that, Def Leppard's cover in 1994 got one place higher. It was down at 13 for the Chi Lights with their double A-side Have You Seen Her and Oh Girl. And here's the highest climber on this chart, moving up 23 places to number 12, The Stylistics, I Can't Give You Anything But My Love.

0: That's David Essex playing on Switch Radio, made for Birmingham. His song Rolling Stone was down 6 places to number 11 on the chart this week, 51 years ago, down from its highest position of number 5, his third of 4 consecutive top 10 singles, though it didn't hang around that one, spending just 7 weeks in the top 50. And before that, the highest climber on this chart, moving up a massive 23 places to number 12, you heard The Stylistics, and I Can't Give You Anything But My Love. 2 weeks later, that would be number 1, where it stayed for 3 weeks. It would be their only chart topper. Down at number 10, a song I definitely can't play, Je T'aime, One on Plus by Judge Dredd. And our switch back to this week in 1975 continues very soon with the number 9 song on the way.
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2: There are two types of drive you can have on the motorway. One that feels like this. Or one that feels like this. The difference is just a few little changes, like giving more space to the car in front or not hogging the middle lane. Because being a little more considerate on the road actually reduces congestion and collisions, which transforms everyone's journey. So we all feel a little less and a lot more National Highways.
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These are the singles that Britain was buying in 7-inch single form only, of course, this week back in 1975. And it's Andy Noakes counting them down for you all over again on this edition of Switchback. I'm with you till 7 here on Switch Radio, made for Birmingham. We've reached number 9. You just heard the song that was there. It was The Hustle, down two places for Van McCoy and the Soul City Symphony. The first and biggest of their, not his, because technically they are an orchestra, four top 40 hits on its way down from number 3, and that one was a US chart topper. Here's a climber of 5 places to number 8 for Linda Lewis. It's In His Kiss.

0: Two old songs whose titles both end with the word kiss, one a cover and one a re-release. That's what you just heard here on Switch. Let's deal with the number 8 song first. It was Linda Lewis and her version of It's In His Kiss, climbing 5 places. And that was over 2 years after her previous hit, the brilliantly titled Rock-a-Doodle-Doo. That one I played would be her biggest hit and was on its way to number 6. Betty Everett's original had only got to number 34 in 1968, though Cher would have a much bigger hit with it later on, of course, slightly retitled her version. And just now, it was Brian Hyland and Sealed With a Kiss, climbing 3 places to number 7, one of many rock and roll era songs to be re-released that year. Number 7 was the best it could do this time, having originally made number 3 in 1962. Another song that later got a chart-topping cover, in that case, Jason Donovan, of course. And here's a climber of 10 places to number 6, If You Think You Know How to Love Me by Smokey.
1: Breathless drive on a downtown street.

0: That was, of course, the Bee Gees with Jive Talking here on Switch Radio, made for Birmingham this week, 51 years ago, on the climb six places to number five. Their first top 40 hit for 3 years was an American number one, but number five would be its peak spot here. And before that, Smokey, If You Think You Know How to Love Me, climbing 10 places to number six. Their name was spelt differently on this, their debut hit, and also the next release, because the name ended EY instead of IE. It climbed to number three, that one, their joint biggest hit with the Roy Chubby Brown version of Living Next Door to Alice. And our switch back to this week in 1975 continues very soon with the four biggest sellers of the week lined up and ready to go.
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We are nearing the peak of the chart from this week in 1975 as we get ever closer to the number one song here on Switch Radio, made for Birmingham. It's Switchback with me, Andy, until seven. And you just heard Ray Stevens with Misty. That was a non-mover at number four. It had already reached its top position of number two. That's 10 places higher than the very different original version by Johnny Mathis had managed in 1960. And also not moving on the chart at number three, here's Tears on My Pillow from Johnny Nash.

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2: Tobias Wilcock welcoming you aboard Coconut Airways Flight 3722 to Bridgetown, Barbados. We will be flying at an height of 32,000 feet and at an airspeed of approximately 600 miles per hour. Refreshments will be served after takeoff. Kindly fasten your safety belts and refrain from smoking until the air.

It was an entirely static top four on the chart this week 51 years ago, which meant that that last track, Typically Tropical's Barbados, was stuck at number two. They were Jeff Calvert and Max West, not from Barbados, who were audio engineers at reggae label Trojan Records and used spare studio time to make a true one-hit wonder. Their only hit spent just a week at number one. Venga Boy's sort of cover, We're Going to Ibiza, also topped the chart for 1 week. And you also heard Johnny Nash with his only chart topper, and that had also spent just 1 week at number one. It was Tears on My Pillow at number three. And that just about does it for Switchback this week. I'm Andy Noakes. Thank you very much indeed for listening. I'll be back on Switch Radio, made for Birmingham, twice more in the next week, from 2 o'clock tomorrow afternoon, and covering for Ben Ellis on Breakfast on Friday from 7 a.m. And you can also join me for another Switchback next Sunday from 5 p.m. of course. Stand by for Patrick Lay with his 90s Dance Rewind show. He's on next, and I've got the number one song for the week ending 2nd of August 1975 after the full Top 40 rundown now. With Cy Rita's Harma Love down 8 at number 40, down 13 at 39, Gary Glitter Doing All Right With The Boys. A new entry at 38, I Do, I Do, I Do, I Do, I Do from ABBA. It was a new entry at 37, MFSB with Sexy. Down 14 to 36, Moonshine Sally from Mud. Also down 14 at 35, Nazareth with My White Bicycle. Down 10 at 34, Black Pudding Bertha, The Queen of Northern Soul, that was the goodies. A new entry at 33 for Bimbo Jet with El Bimbo. Down 5 to 32 went Windsor Davis and Don Estelle with Whispering Grass. A new entry at 31, Get in the Swing from Sparks. Up 9 at number 30, Susan Cadogan and Love Me Baby. The highest new entry was at number 29 for Roger Whittaker with The Last Farewell. Climbing 9 to number 28, It's Been So Long by George McRae. Down 12 to 27 went Hamilton Bohannon with Disco Stomp. Up 7 at 26, The Rimshots, 7654321, Blow Your Whistle. Down 2 at 25, again Hamilton Bohannon with Foot Stomping Music. Down 10 to 24, 10cc and I'm Not In Love. Climbing 11 at 23, Dolly My Love by The Moments. Up 3 at 22 for Adrian Baker and Sherry. Climbing 7 at 21, Blanket on the Ground by Billy Joe Spears. Up 10 to 20, Linda Carr and The Love Squad and Highwire. New York City from T-Rex, that was climbing 1 at 19. Down 6 to 18, Tammy Wynette, D-I-V-O-R-C-E. Climbing 1 at 17, David Cassidy's Double A-Side, I Write the Songs and Get It Up for Love. Delilah from the sensational Alex Harvey Band was climbing 15 at number 16. Up 2 to 15, Sweet with Action. Down 6 to 14 went Pete Wingfield with 18 with a Bullet. Down 7 at 13, The Shy Lights and their Double A-Side, Have You Seen Her and Oh Girl. The highest climber of 23 places was at number 12 for The Stylistics, I Can't Give You Anything But My Love. Down 6 at 11, Rolling Stone from David Essex. Down 1 at 10, Judge Dredd with Je T'aime Moi Non Plus. Down 2 to 9 went The Hustle for Van McCoy and the Soul City Symphony. Up 5 to 8, Linda Lewis, It's In His Kiss. Sealed With A Kiss from Brian Hyland was climbing 3 at 7. Up 10 to number 6, Smokey, If You Think You Know How to Love Me. Climbing 6 to 5, Jive Talkin' from the Bee Gees. No Move at 4, still Ray Stevens with Misty. No Move at 3, Tears on My Pillow from Johnny Nash. And No Change at 2 for Typically Tropical with Barbados. So it was still there at the top for the third and final week. The Bay City Rollers, Give A Little Love.

0: From the Sky News Centre at 7, two people have died after two Greek firefighting helicopters crashed mid-air. They'd been battling a wind-driven wildfire west of Athens. A Greek and Danish national on one of the aircraft died. A British national on board the other was one of two people who survived. Iranian military sources have accused Donald Trump of lying after he claimed Tehran asked him to call off planned strikes. The US president says he's paused a military action to give diplomacy a chance, insisting a deal could be reached quickly. Middle East commentator Tara Kangaloo says Iran remains prepared for any escalation.
1: What the Iranians are essentially demanding as of today, we can sum it up to say more control over the Strait of Hormuz, and they also want still some right to charge, whether that be a toll, a fee, a VAT, however they want to phrase it, but ultimately the recognition that they are in control.
0: Greek police say a man has made a confession after the body of a British woman was discovered in Athens. Elizabeth Jane Ross from Edinburgh is believed to have died several days before she was found dead in a derelict building last month. Authorities say CCTV helped identify the 26-year-old suspect. A teenage girl died at a festival in Cumbria. The 17-year-old said to have had a medical episode at Kendall Calling early this morning. Prime Minister Andy Burnham suggested Gianni Infantino isn't the right man to lead football forward on the world stage. The FIFA president dropped plans to sell stakes in a World Cup company to private investors following a backlash from several federations, including UEFA. European football's governing body says it's lost confidence in him. Mr. Burnham feels the same.
2: The plan that was put forward was offensive to many people, football people around the world. It can't be the case that we just move on and forget that. It wasn't acceptable. And as I say, I don't believe he's the right man to lead FIFA forward.
0: And Motherwell have started the Scottish Premiership season with a 2-1 win away to Hibs. That's the latest. I'm Daisy Steele.
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What a tune to start us off with tonight. That was Captain Hollywood Project with More and More. Well, good evening, everyone. Patrick Lay here with you till 8 on Switch Radio, made for Birmingham. Hope you're all keeping well out there and having a great weekend, whatever you've been getting up to. Thanks there to Andy Noakes for handing over to me and for another amazing trip down memory lane on your Switchback show. Well, coming up for you over the next hour, I've got more dance classics like that, some floor fillers, which maybe some of you might not have heard for some time, and of course, my 90s nostalgia mini quiz that is Patrick's hat trick that you can all take part in. And Oceanic are up next for you with Insanity.

That was Clubhouse and Carl with Light My Fire. And before that, with their bumper number one hit from back in 98, The Tamperer and Mayer with Feel It. Well, it's time now for Patrick's Hat Trick. And with the new football season starting next weekend for the Championship, League One and League Two clubs, all in League Cup action, it seemed fitting that tonight's feature should be Guess the 90s TV Football Show. Whereas ever, I'll be giving you free clues between now and 8 o'clock before letting you know just before the end if you guess correctly. I don't have any prizes to hand out, as you know by now, but it's always good to have that bit of fun and added nostalgia amongst all the club classics. So on to my first clue, and broadcast for the first time in 1991 on BBC Two, this fun-packed show was hosted by a prominent character from the early days of TV soap Brookside. Try.

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5: 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This.

That was Bellini with Samba de Janeiro. And before the break, what a tune, Corona with Try Me Out. Well, welcome back, everyone. Patrick Leigh here with you till 8 on Switch Radio Made for Birmingham, where Shanks and Bigfoot are up next for you, taking us back to 99 with their number one hit from that year. Here's Sweet Like Chocolate.

That was Nightcrawlers and John Reed with Surrender Your Love. And before that were Black Machine with How G. Well, it's time now for my middle clue on tonight's Patrick's Hat-Trick Guest of 90s TV Football Show, where the interactive show itself was a mixture of interviews with football icons, as well as a comedy sketch by David Baddiel and Rob Newman called Seth Meyers Comedy Shorts. Well, up next for you are Easy Posse and MC Kinky.

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Ah, what a tune. That was Bizarre Inc. and Angie Brown with I'm Gonna Get You. Well, time is 7:43 on this Sunday evening. Patrick here with you till 8, bringing you my 90s Dance Rewind show, where Baby D are up next for you with So Pure.

Ah, such a feel-good vibe to that one. That was FKW with Seize the Day. Well, it's time now for my third and final clue on tonight's Patrick's Hat-Trick Guest of 90s TV Football Show. And running for 6 series in total, the show went hand-in-hand with football fanzine magazines, which of course were hugely popular at the time. And who remembers the support or lose section of football fans voicing their views on their own clubs while sitting, as the name might suggest, inside a port-a-loo? Well, perhaps you remember the name of the show now, or maybe even its rather distinctive signature tune. I'll let you know the answer after Dubstars with Stars.

I can now reveal that the 90s TV football show on tonight's Patrick's Hat-Trick is Standing Room Only, which was presented by Simon O'Brien, who starred in the early days of Brookside, as I mentioned earlier on, as Damon Grant. So congratulations if you got the right answer, even though I don't have any actual prizes to hand out. Kudos for knowing your stuff, and fair play for taking part anyway. Well, that's almost it for me for tonight. Thank you as ever for tuning in to me. I'm Patrick Leigh. I'll be back with you on Switch Radio next Friday afternoon at 1 p.m. And then, of course, my 90s Dance Rewind show returns my usual time next Sunday at 7 p.m. here on 107.5 FM DAB and online. Stay tuned to Zero Leo after the news on the hour with their Not In English show, as we play out now with this awesome number one hit of theirs from back in 97. Here's Olive with You're Not Alone. Enjoy the rest of your evenings. Back with you on Friday lunchtime.

0: women in her 40s have been arrested. Andy Burnham says his government will be relentless in its efforts to tackle small boat crossings across the English Channel, insisting progress is being made. Speaking in Dover, he said the number of officers targeting people smuggling gangs has more than doubled this year. Shadow Immigration Minister Matt Vickers says Labour's approach isn't working.
1: Since this Prime Minister came to office, more than 2,000 people have arrived and several people have been found dead in the Channel. This is a huge problem. It requires a real sizeable solution. People who come into this country must be detained and must be deported.
0: Two people have died after two Greek firefighting helicopters crashed mid-air. They'd been battling a wind-driven wildfire west of Athens. A British national on board the other aircraft was one of two people who survived. Heat warnings are coming in across much of England tomorrow. The UK Health Security Agency says rising temperatures could pose risks, particularly to the vulnerable. Amber alerts cover the East Midlands, East, South East and London. Scotland's preparing to hand over the Commonwealth Games to the Indian city of Ahmedabad at tonight's closing ceremony. Events have been taking place in Glasgow to mark the next Games in 4 years' time. Scottish band Simple Minds will headline tonight's ceremony. First Minister John Swinney says the event's been an outstanding celebration of sport and diversity. And Motherwell have picked up a 2-1 win for new boss Alfred Johansson in their opening game of the Scottish Premiership season. Ibrahim Saeed got the deciding goal on their trip to Hibs after both sides scored a penalty at Easter Road. That's the latest. I'm Daisy.
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1: This is Switch.

It's Sunday, it's 8 p.m, and that means it is time once again for Not in English with me, your host, Zero Leo, bringing you just some of the best music that the rest of the world has to offer. How is everybody doing today? I hope you've had a wonderful week so far. And as always, I hope that we can round the week off well together. What I just brought you in with there was J Balvin and Bad Bunny with their song La Canción, an absolute banger of a tune from those two, one of the best collaborations possibly ever. Don't quote me on that, that's just my opinion. Anyways, before we get into any more music, I want to give a quick apology for the last two shows. For some reason, the tracks were backwards. Last week's show had the week before's songs. The week before had last week's songs. I don't know what happened there. Please do bear with me. Total glitch. It won't happen again, I promise. We're going to move back into our usual scheduled Not in English content. What does that mean for you? Well, it means that I am going to play you just some of the best music that the rest of the world has to offer with absolutely no languages repeated. Every single song that you're going to hear today is in a different language. Before we get into any more music, let me give you my usual disclaimer, which is I do not speak most of the languages that will come up in today's show. So if I do accidentally mispronounce the name of any person, place, song title, any of that kind of stuff, artist name, please do bear with me. I promise you I am trying my absolute darndest. But I get words wrong even in the languages that I do speak on a regular basis. So there is no hope for languages that I don't. Moving swiftly onwards into more music, I have yapped quite enough. Let's get into a song that I was actually listening to on my way into the studio today and thought, yep, I've got to have this on the show. I haven't played it in ages. This is by the French pop icon Indila. She's a singer, songwriter, record producer. The song is called Dernière Danse. It's one of my go-to sing-alongs. Enjoy.

0: From Castle Vale, this is Switch.
1: Fantastic stuff there from Indila. And fun fact, that track was actually her debut, which came out in 2013. For some reason, I thought that that track had been out a lot longer, so don't know what's going on with that, but great tune nonetheless. One of those that clearly transcends time, if you ask me. Anyways, moving swiftly onwards to our next song. This is by an artist I absolutely adore and one who is on my list of people I would love to see live. This is Gweno, who writes in some of the lesser known languages from the British Isles, including Cornish and Breton, but very often also in Welsh. This track is actually in Cornish, and I did just translate the title of it. In Cornish, it is called Fratolish Hiang Pepeshki. Sorry to the people of Cornwall, but in English, I can tell you that it is called Hello, How Are You? Thank you.

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Love that track right there from Mrs. Green Apple. That is called Magic. And to be honest, Mrs. Green Apple are definitely up there as one of my contenders for best band name of all time. I'm still on the lookout for the greatest band name in the world. Someone out there has got the best band name ever. And could it be Mrs. Green Apple? Maybe. Maybe I need to make like a leaderboard for this. And every time, that's what I'm going to do. I'm going to make like one of those magnet boards that people have. And every time I find a really cool band name, I'm going to write it on and I'm going to make a leaderboard of the coolest band names ever. And we're just going to start knocking them off one by one until one glorious day we find the greatest band name of all time. Again, Pinguini Tattici Nucleari, the Italian band, are still leading the charge on that one. I do think the Portuguese band Capital Inicial could also be up there. If you've got a better band name that you can think of a band from quite literally anywhere in the world, send them my way. Anti-Fitness Club is also really up there out of Hungary. That's a really, really good band name. If you've got any contenders, send them my way. I want to know, especially if they're non-English, and then I can play their music right here on the show. Anyways, let's get back into some music. And what I want to play for you next is a song by a band from a place that I was very recently in. It's the summertime, everyone's going on holiday, and I recently went to Romania. I specifically was in Transylvania. It was incredibly cool. Highly recommend going out there if you can. As a big vampire nerd myself, it was very, very cool. So the band I'm going to play for you is a band called Firma. They are also Romanian. Their music combines rock, hip-hop, blues, funk, jazz, all of the above. This song is called Dulce Romania. It is a fantastic tune. So sit back and enjoy this one.

Ooh, does anyone else have any exciting summer plans coming up? We're still at the start of the summer. There's still plenty of it to go. I personally am going to be going to a festival still. I've got a couple of gigs lined up and I'm hoping to fit in a little bit of something, some camping, some hiking, all of that jazz before the end of the summer. So what else do you have lined up? Any foreign trips, going anywhere exciting, getting some sun, or are you just going to be chilling at home and enjoying what Birmingham has to offer throughout the summer? I know there's lots of activities happening all over the place. So yes, there is still lots to do, even if you're not going on holiday. Now, the next song I have for you is one that I absolutely adore. It is a song that I grew up listening to. It's one of those 80s tracks that is just always on the radio. For English speakers, I'm going to liken this to something like Bon Jovi's Living on a Prayer, right? It's that kind of caliber of 80s tunes. A bit Whitesnake, a bit Bon Jovi, a bit Kiss. You know where I'm going with this. This is Slovak band Theme, led by a gentleman I have talked about here on the show before, Balo Habera. They've been going since the 1980s in what was at the time Czechoslovakia. But yeah, their music is so cheesy and so of its time, and I love it so much. This is a song called Reklama na Ticho, or in English that means the advert for quiet. Enjoy this one because it's one of my all-time favourites.

Do you see what I mean when I liken that to kind of a Bon Jovi, White Snake, Here I Go Again on My Own-esque kind of track? There's something about that kind of era of music that just does it for me. So if you like your cheesy 80s rock music, I hope you enjoyed that one. Team Reklama na Ticho. Oh yes, good stuff. Now, we have brought the vibes pretty high for that one. We've gone up in the scale with the last couple of tracks. I think for this next one, we should kind of slow things back down a little bit. How about we get back into a more mellow summertime vibe? I'm feeling that, and I hope you are too, because I want to play you some jazz direct from Ethiopia. This is such a beautiful, beautiful track. It is so entertaining to listen to. I could listen to this on loop for hours. It is by Tsehaya Johans. The song is called Music for Empty Rooms, Powerful Love. My goodness, this is an experience more than it is a song, and I hope you love it as much as I do.

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1: 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Is the sound of saying, I got you, mate? Is the sound of mates enjoying even more of this? Is the sound of mates getting home instead of here? Click your seatbelt, because you're twice as likely to be killed or seriously injured if you don't think.
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6: Now, before we get into any more music, I want to talk about something a little bit sad. And that is that at the time of recording, two incredible musicians have passed away this week. And I just want to tell you a little bit about them and really showcase the kinds of things that they were doing. The first one I want to talk about is French DJ Kavinsky. He was a musician, producer, actor, and of course, as mentioned, DJ. His music was very reminiscent of sort of 80s. Electropop film soundtrack stuff, as well as very similar to kind of the other French house music artists that we know and love, such as Danger and Daft Punk. He was known predominantly for having a song called Night Call featured in the movie Drive, which came out in 2011. Kavinsky himself said that his music was inspired by thousands of movies he watched as a young boy, and that he cherry-picked the best parts of them, consolidating them further into one concept. An absolute tragedy to have died at the age of 50 earlier this week. The other person I want to talk about is the one that hit me particularly hard, and that is the passing of Irish musician Glenn Hansard, one of my absolute most respected musicians out there. He was the frontman of Irish rock band The Frames. He was also a solo artist and one half of the folk rock duo The Swell Season. He's been known for so much music, for winning being nominated for Grammys such as Best Folk Album, several other things on top of that. He's also been in BAFTA award-winning shows, Golden Globe award-winning shows, and he won the Academy Award for the Best Original Song, which was for Falling Slowly, featured in the musical Once, starring himself and Czech co-writer and co-star Markéta Irglová. That's a really hard name to say, even if you're a Czech speaker. What I'm going to play for you next is an Irish language translation performed by Glenn Hansard and Markéta Irglová. It is of Falling Slowly, but this version in Irish is called Gra Dom Leona.

absolutely beautiful. A song that makes me cry at the best of times, but particularly now. Glenn Hansard, trust me, you will be missed. Now, let's up the vibe a little bit. Let's move away from the sadness and let's play some slightly more uplifting music. I want to play you something by a very, very cool Portuguese artist. I have played this song on the show before, but not for a really long time, so I felt like going back to it. This is by the artist Ana Lua Caiano. She was a classical music student, a jazz music student. She went to the prestigious school of Escola de Jazz Luis Via Boas. She is an absolutely incredible musician all around. This song is called Mau Na Mau, and I think it really demonstrates just how talented she is. This is Ana Lua Caiano. Mom.

And with that, the show, like all good things, must slowly come to an end. So I have been your host, Zero Leo. You have been listening to Not in English right here on Switch Radio. And this has been just some of the best music that the rest of the world has to offer. I've got one song left for you, but before I get into any of that, thank you so much for tuning in. I will be back next week with even more music from even more places around the world in even more languages. Who would have thunk it? If you've got any recommendations of songs you want me to play, of artists you think I should check out, of events happening in your non-English community, get in touch with me, Zero Leo Music. I want to hear all about it and maybe even get you on the show to talk about it yourself. That would be very cool. And also save me any mispronunciation. Now, I've got one track left for you, and it is a cover as a little treat. You get a little sing-along. This is a version of a track you most definitely know. In Spanish, it is called El Hombre del Piano, but you might know it a little better as Piano Man.

From the Sky News Centre at 9, two firefighters have been killed after two helicopters collided while tackling wildfires west of Athens. The Greek Fire Service says the victims were the only people on one aircraft, while two crew members on the second survived. The Prime Minister's visit.

0: complacent, and it's why I am here. It's why I've come down on Sunday to see the team, to listen to what they think needs to be done, what further can be done.
1: A murder investigation's begun after a man in his 30s was shot dead at a traveller site in Wiltshire. Police were called out to Calcut near Cricklade just after 8 o'clock this morning. Heat warnings are coming in across much of England tomorrow. The UK Health Security Agency says rising temperatures could pose risks, particularly to the vulnerable. In sport, the Commonwealth Games are officially coming to an end with the closing ceremony in Glasgow. Live now to Kat Suave.
2: Glasgow is about to hand over the tournament to the Indian city of Ahmedabad, which will host the Games in 2030. Tonight we'll see a three-part ceremony with music and dance from both Scotland and India fusing together. We'll also hear performances from Simple Minds and Sandy Tom. Organisers have promised it'll showcase the joy, colour and unity of the Games.
1: Thanks, Kat. Elsewhere, Motherwell picked up a 2-1 win for new boss Alfred Johansson in their opening game of the Scottish Premiership season. St Johnstone marked their top flight return with a 4-3 victory over Kilmarnock. That's the latest.
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Karen Harding, Majestic and Sweat, kicking off the Sunday Soiree here on Switch Radio on this Sunday evening. How are you? We're now into August. It's another beautiful day out there. Hopefully you've had a good weekend, whatever you've been up to the first week of half term. Are you away? Are you going away? Are you just going to... Maybe you've not got kids, so it's one of these where, you know, you work through the 6 week holidays and then go away in September when everything's much, much cheaper. I do that. It's great, isn't it? You get that

late summer sun and life is great. But if you are listening to us, whether that's abroad or anywhere else in the UK, we're on line at switchradio.co.uk. We're also in Birmingham on 107.5 FM, and you can listen to us across the Midlands on your smart speaker and DAB radio. Here's Chloe Kaye and Luke Alessi featuring Jocelyn Brown. This is The One.

High Contrast, Remember Me. Before that, we had Chloe Kaye. This is Switch Radio, I'm Luke. Coming up later on, we've got the Chill Out 24 Utes, where we want to chill you out and just relax everything and get you in the mood for the week ahead. Here's DJ Boring and Confidence Man. This is Forever 2.

0: DOD, Carl Monroe. DOD's got a new album coming out in October, as announced. Really looking forward to that. Got more bangers on the way for you next.
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Some brilliant drum and bass kicking off this second part of the show from Coven, and that is Heartbeat. This is Switch Radio, I'm Luke, this is the Sunday Soiree. Thank you very much for joining me on this Sunday evening, whatever you are up to. Maybe you're on your way back from Kendall Calling and you're listening to us, although it might be a bit early, might it? Because I think it finishes, but you might want to get an early dart, who knows? You may be listening back, you have been at Kendall Calling and you're listening back to us on the Listen Again feature. Thank you very much for tuning in wherever you are this evening. I have got a classic from Paul Johnson on the way for you before the end of this section. But now, one of the biggest songs a couple of years ago, Lauren, this is Odin and Fatso.

keep hearing it everywhere. Barry Can't Swim, Return to Bebo. That's a proper summer feel-good tune, isn't it? I'm talking about another feel-good tune. This is Becky Hill, Chasing Status, Disconnect.

Friction, Never Know. This is Switch Radio, this is a Sunday Soiree. We're coming to the end of this section. The Chart 20 is on the way for you very shortly, but now let's get back to 1999. This is Paul Johnson, Get Down.

0: taking you back to the 90s to finish this section of the show. On the way for you next on the Sunday Soiree, we have the Chill Out 20 section.
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made it last week for you. It sounds great. Really lovely chill out tune for you. Sake and DJ Snake, and that is Worship. And this is a section of the show where we just look to calm everything down, get you ready for the week ahead. And we have also got a very nice holiday summery vibe to it as well. It's the sort of tracks that I'd urge you to download, put on your playlist, and just put on your earphones when you're sat chilling out by the pool. Here's Fred again, and this is Adore You.

Great track, Melly and Saul Makossa. Get dancing around to that if you go into a beach party. And before that, we had Fred Again and Adore You. And we're coming towards the end of the show. I'm going to slow it right down with a track from Hoogway very shortly. It should help you drift off to sleep if you're listening to us in bed. But first, I'm going to leave you with this. It is Arnie Way and Next Life. Have a great week.

0: From the Sky News Centre at 10, two people have died after two Greek firefighting helicopters crashed mid-air. They'd been battling a wind-driven wildfire west of Athens. A Greek and Danish national on one of the aircraft died. A British national on board the other was one of two people who survived. Iranian military sources have accused Donald Trump of lying after he claimed Tehran asked him to call off planned strikes. The US president says he's paused military action to give diplomacy a chance, insisting a deal could be reached quickly. Middle East commentator Tara Kangaloo says Iran remains prepared for any escalation.
1: What the Iranians are essentially demanding as of today, we can sum it up to say more control over the Strait of Hormuz, and they also want still some right to charge, whether that be a toll, a fee, a VAT, however they want to phrase it, but also

0: which is continuing in Glasgow. Live now to Kat Suave.
1: Athletes from all over the world have been celebrating the 11 days of sporting excellence we've seen here. The closing ceremony's already seen Delta Goodrum perform, while Simple Minds will headline this evening's party. We'll also see India's biggest dance and music stars as the three-part handover to Ampavad begins. More than 1,100 medals have been handed out.
0: Thanks, Kat. And Motherwell started their Scottish Premiership campaign with a 2-1 win away to Hibs. That's the latest. I'm Daisy.
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1: 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One that feels like this.
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1: like this. The difference is just a few little changes. Like giving more space to the car in front, or not hogging the middle lane. Because being a little more considerate on the road actually reduces congestion and collisions, which transforms everyone's journey. So we all feel a little less... and a lot more... National Highways.
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1: From the Sky News Centre at 11, two firefighters have been killed after two helicopters collided while tackling wildfires west of Athens. The Greek Fire Service says the victims were the only people on one aircraft while the two crew members on the second survived. The collision happened over the Sartha area. Meanwhile, Greek police say a man has made a confession after the body of a British woman was discovered in Athens. Elizabeth Jane Ross from Edinburgh is believed to have died several days before she was found in a derelict building last month. Andy Burnham says his government will be relentless in tackling small boat crossings across the English Channel. Speaking in Dover, he said the number of officers targeting people smuggling gangs has more than doubled this year. Shadow Immigration Minister Matt Vickers says Labour's approach isn't working.
2: Since this Prime Minister came to office, more than 2,000 people have arrived and several people have been found dead in the Channel. This is a huge problem. It requires a real sizable solution. People who come into this country must be detained and must be deported.
1: A man in his 70s and a woman in her 40s have been arrested after a man was shot dead at a traveller site in Wiltshire. Police were called out to Calcutt near Cricklade just after 8 o'clock this morning. In sport, the Commonwealth Games in Glasgow have drawn to a close after 11 days of sporting action. We go live now to

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Birmingham. 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
1: There are two types of drive you can have on the motorway. One that feels like this. Or one that feels... like this. The difference is just a few little changes. Like giving more space to the car in front, or not hogging the middle lane. Because being a little more considerate on the road actually reduces congestion and collisions, which transforms everyone's journey. So we all feel a little less... and a lot more... National Highways.
2: If you drink a little, then drive, you risk losing your licence. 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
1: From the Sky News Centre at midnight, a British national is reported to be among survivors after two Greek firefighting helicopters crashed, killing two other people. They collided mid-air yesterday as crews fought a major wildfire west of the capital, Athens. Iranian military sources have accused Donald Trump of lying after he claimed Tehran asked him to call off planned strikes. The US president says he paused military action to give diplomacy a chance, insisting a deal could be reached quickly. But officials in Tehran deny making any such request. Middle East commentator Tara Kangerlou says Iran remains prepared for any escalation.
2: What the Iranians are essentially demanding as of today, we can sum it up to say more control over the Strait of Hormuz, and they also want still some right to charge, whether that be a toll, a fee, a VAT, however they want to phrase it, but ultimately the recognition that they are in control.
1: Greek police say a man has made a confession after the body of a British woman was discovered in Athens. Elizabeth Jane Ross from Edinburgh is believed to have died several days before she was found in a derelict building last month. Andy Burnham says his government will be relentless in its efforts to tackle small boat crossings across the English Channel. 2,000 migrants have crossed since he took over from Sir Keir Starmer. Speaking in Dover, he said the government's strategy is beginning to work, but admits more needs to be done.
3: Clearly progress is being made, but we're not complacent. It's why I am here. It's why I've come down on Sunday to see the team, to listen to what they think needs to be done, what further can be done.
1: In sport, Motherwell have started the Scottish Premiership season with a 2-1 win away to Hibs. Earlier, St Johnstone marked their return to the top flight with a 4-3 victory over Kilmarnock. And England have finished second in the Commonwealth Games medal table, taking home 29 goals. Host Scotland ended fifth with 13 goals, Neil Fackey taking two of those in the paracycling. Wales came ninth with nine
0: Local
1: titles.
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1: But I don't understand why. See, it's burning me to hold on to this. I know this is something I gotta do, but that don't mean I want to. What I'm trying to say is that

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1: From the Sky News Centre at 1, two firefighters have been killed after two helicopters collided while tackling wildfires west of Athens. The Greek Fire Service says the victims were the only people on one aircraft, while the two crew members on the second survived. The collision happened over the Sartha area. The Prime Minister has visited Dover to highlight the government's efforts to crack down on the people smuggling gangs behind small boat crossings. 2,000 migrants have crossed the channel since he took over from Sir Keir Starmer. Greek police say a suspect has confessed after the body of a Scottish woman was discovered inside a suitcase in Athens. Elizabeth Jane Ross from Edinburgh was found dead on the Greek capital last month. A 26-year-old man described as a foreign national was arrested after investigators identified him using CCTV footage. Our correspondent Anjum Pirbakos has more.
2: It's a really worrying case, obviously. This woman entered Greece on the 26th of June. We know that she was there. She was visiting friends and she was then moving to a different part of Greece, and that's when her body was discovered by a homeless person in a derelict building.
1: A murder investigation's begun after a man in his 30s was shot dead at a traveller site in Wiltshire. Police were called out to Calcut near Cricklade yesterday morning. In sport, the Commonwealth Games in Glasgow have officially drawn to a close after 11 days of sporting excellence. 215 gold medals were handed out, with 54 of those going to the home nations. These people in Glasgow say it's been a great few days.
3: I think they've been brilliant, right? I've been to a few events and they've all been lovely, and the volunteers in particular have been really, really great.
4: It's been good. I've got to see a little bit of this side of the country, so yeah.
5: I've never been to a big games before, and when they moved it from Australia to here, I just thought, I'm going.
1: And Motherwell have started the Scottish Premiership season with a 2-1 win away to Hibs. Earlier, St Johnstone marked their return to the top flight with a 4-3 victory over Kilmarnock. That's the latest.
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